0: That's probably better for me to walk then, isn't it?
1: Yeah.
0: Make the fat cry.
1: Oh, my God.
0: Sweat makes... That's my fat crying.
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92.9 Hot Tomato. Hello, Olivia with you. Mostly sunny, 19 at the Seaway, and England are through to the semi-finals in the World Cup, defeated Norway 2-1. And the latest for Ariana Grande now.

0: Tomato, the Gold Coast best music variety. And how would you like to come along to our Hot Tomato preview screening of Spider-Man Brand New Day, starring Tom Holland and Zendaya, only in cinemas July 30. But we'll be doing it at Event Cinemas Robina Wednesday the 29th at 6:30. Your chance is coming up to win also some Teddy Swims and Prince.
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3: Hello, Al from Ashmore. What's happening today?
4: Good morning. I'm going to a little girl's birthday party to eat lots of sugar.
3: Oh, yay. Lucky you.
4: I can't wait. Hope there's a show bag.
3: Oh, you're a big kid by the sounds of it, Al.
4: Yes, I am.
3: Well, congratulations. You got a double to Spider-Man Brand New Day starring Tom Holland and Zendaya.
4: You have made my day, and I'm going to take my little niece to go and see that because she is obsessed with Spider-Man.
3: Oh, fantastic. It's good. A lot of the girls are, which is nice to see.
4: Definitely. We're the new superheroes.
3: That's right. Hey, only in cinemas July 30, but you're going to join us the night before the 29th for the Hot Tomato preview screening at Event Cinemas. Rabina, Al.
4: Thank you so much. You've made my day and you have a wonderful day and have some sugar as well.
3: All right, I will. Thanks, Al. You can win again in the next 45 minutes on Hot Tomato.
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safe now in this bar on Fairfax. And from the stage I can tell that she can't let go and she can't relax. 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

0: 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The Gold Coast Best Music Variety and more to come, Garvin. Samba. And we'll move your tickets up for grabs coming up to see the brand new Spider-Man movie on Hot Tomato.
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16: Checking sport, Roosters winger Daniel Tupou celebrated his 300th game with a hat-trick. He becomes the first ever player to pull off the move during their 300th game, guiding the Roosters to a 28-12 win over the Eels. Coach Trent Robinson says he's not surprised.
17: There's nothing by chance. You know, there's no luck in our game. You get what you deserve, and Tupou's got exactly what he deserves tonight. You know, on 300 games, he played a really good game, really solid game, and then he ends up with three tries.
16: England are through to the World Cup semi-finals after defeating Norway 2-1 in Miami. And Linda Noskova's won the Wimbledon's women's singles, becoming the third Czech woman to do so in 4 years. Jannik Sinner will take on Alexander Zverev in the men's final tomorrow. That's the latest in news and sport.
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16: Fine conditions today, tops of 23 and a low of 9. The sun is set to stick around for most of the week, with rain forecast from Thursday lasting into the weekend.
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0: 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Some ghostly sounds from the Ernest Junction Tunnel in Mullindina.
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1029 Hot Tomato. That is new music, Stella Lefty, Boston. Hello, Olivia, with you. Beautiful day, mostly sunny, heading to 24. 20 now at the Seaway, and it looks nice and clear on the M1 right now. Coming up, Imagine Dragons, Josh Fawaz, and 5.

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1: Too fast to prepare for this. 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

0: Like a Prayer, Madonna's original, of course. And coming up, your chance to score a doubled Hot Tomatoes preview screening of Spider-Man Brand New Day, starring Tom Holland and Zendaya, only in cinemas July 30. We will go and see it, though, the night before Wednesday the 29th at 6:30 at Event Cinemas Robina. Also coming up, Noiseworks and some Taylor Swift.
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He was famous on TikTok and an American Idol. He's got a new song, Benson Boone, The Time of My Life on Hot Tomato.

0: tickets to the movie Spider-Man on the way, also in trance. With the fever, fever, fever. And the Kid Leroy. Oh, you should let it go. You're better off alone. Cause I'm about to get a week. 1,000 miles, and England have defeated Norway in the World Cup. They are through to the semi-finals. We'll have all the latest in sport next. Weather as well on Hot Tomato.
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12: In sport, the Sharks have kept the Dolphins scoreless at home, smashing the team 66-0. Cronulla had already secured a 24-point halftime lead, more than doubling that by full-time. Dolphins co-captain Tom Gilbert issuing an apology after the thrashing.
13: We are sorry for our fans, especially our Redcliffe fans as well. It's disappointing for them, as it is disappointing for us, but about bouncing back, we will bounce back, but we have to address a few things in the short term, and like I said, we're just embarrassed.
12: Bulldogs captain Stephen Crichton's been stretchered off the field during their 40-16 loss to the Raiders. Crichton's injury came late in the game and was due to an incidental bump from Noel Martin. And England have become the third team through to the World Cup semi-finals after defeating Norway 2-1 in Miami. That's the latest in news and sport.
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12: Fine conditions today, tops of 23 and a low of 9. The sun is set to stick around for most of the week, with rain forecast from Thursday lasting into the weekend.
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say ho. Ho. Everybody in the house, come on and let me hear you say ho, ho, ho.

tomato. Big celebrations in England today. They are through to the semi-final in the World Cup. Defeating Norway 2-1 this morning. Great news for them. Nickelback coming up. Shaboozy with Miles Smith and Sabrina Carpenter. House tour on Hot Tomato.

0: 1-8-2-9 Hot Tomato. Shibuzi and Miles Smith, Blink Twice. And coming up, your chance to win a doubled Hot Tomatoes preview screening of Spider-Man Brand New Day, starring Tom Holland and Zendaya. It's only in cinemas July 30, but join us Wednesday the 29th at 6:30 p.m. at Event Cinemas Robina. That is coming up. And Roxette, their first number one hit, next.
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0: Marry You, Bruno Mars on 102.9 Hot Tomato. And it's our biggest steakay giveaway. 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

0: 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Sounds old. 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
2: Carrie from Miami, so you're celebrating in the household because England won in the World Cup?
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3: 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I mean, it was a few moments. 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
1: 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And also some Bryan Adams on Hot Tomato.
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0: 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Pussycat Dolls coming up, Olivia Rodrigo, and now.
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Olivia Rodrigo has a new song, which she actually premiered on Jimmy Kimmel last month. It's one of her favourite songs too. It's called Stupid Song on Hot Tomato. New York City.

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1: 189 Hot Tomato. 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Also, Powder Finger. And Alex Warren. 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

92.9 Hot Tomato, Sienna Spiro. That is new music. It's called Material Lover. Hello, Olivia, for your Sunday. Rachel Platten coming up. Harry Styles. Also, more chances to win tickets to the movies. Back to 99 now. Lenny Kravitz on Hot Tomato.

0: 1029 Hot Tomato, Harry Styles, American Girls. And coming up, your chance to win a double. Todd Tomato's preview screening is Spider-Man, Brand New Day. Spider-Man, Brand New Day, starring Tom Holland and Zendaya. Only in cinemas July 30. But come and see it with us Wednesday the 29th at 6:30 at Event Cinemas Robina. That is coming up. And some Whitney Houston is next.
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2: So the decreased food / increased activity / sweating / boxing / regime continues. And from the tracker, I'm 225 kilometres since the start of March.
3: 225?
2: Yes. Just calculated it. I've walked past Caboolture, I've walked past Mullaney, past Gympie, and currently I am just near Butler's Knob.
4: Any relation, Trevor?
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3: Oh.
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1: Hello, Lisa from Robina. 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

1829 Hot Tomato. The Gold Coast best music variety, Nelly Furtado from 2006. Have you seen what she looks like these days? She hasn't aged. 47 she is, man eater. Coming up, Chapel Ryan, Marcy Playground and Somber Fans. This is his latest. It's called My Body Isn't Ready on Hot Tomato.

had the answers. Wish I didn't drink all of that glass first. Wish I made it to homecoming. 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Wish I would've gotten out of my show. 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

0: 1-800-259-1029 Hot Tomato. Coming up, your chance to win tickets to the movies. Also, Justin Bieber. And Green Day. 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

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Hello, Olivia, for your Sunday. Hope you're having a nice weekend. Tickets to the movies up for grabs. Also some BB Rexha, Faithless. And it is Miley Cyrus, a tribute to herself and her fans. Younger You on Hot Tomato.

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1: Hey, it's Lei Leung.
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0: Yeah, right. 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

0: 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And coming up, your chance to win a double to Hot Tomato's preview screening, Spider-Man, Brand New Day. 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But you can come along Wednesday the 29th, 6:30 at Event Cinemas, Robina. Also, some Barnsley up next, one of his big songs from the 80s.
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0: 1029 Hot Tomato, Moira and Big Trevor up next, Reheated. It is the best of the week that was. Also, Josh Fawaz. His version of Madonna's Like a Prayer, black fingernails, red wine. Eskimo Joe coming up on Hot Tomato.
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11: Ah, yes, hope Sunday's going all right for you.
12: Yeah.
0: We've been at Carrara Markets today. We went roller skating. Well, I didn't go roller skating because no one needs to see that. Eli went roller skating with his little mate. It was very cool.
12: Mm.
0: Very cool.
12: You ever tried roller skating?
0: I used to when I was a kid when Skaters Paradise was here in Southport. Actually, just a couple of streets.
12: You'd have a good balance, though, wouldn't you?
0: Not as I've got older because I'm probably a bit more top heavy than I was when I was 14.
13: I had a bit of vertigo. No, you don't.
0: I'm a bit just not even top heavy, just heavy.
12: We want to know what you fixed with sticky tape. Well, our studio is held together by Hope and sticky tape.
11: Can I just say, I stuck your microphones together a couple of weeks ago. Yep. They're still good.
0: They're still good. It's actually quite amazing.
5: amazing, the job that you did.
12: Thank
5: you. It's a lot of tape.
12: So we want to know, what did you fix with sticky tape?
5: Also, every week we do Did You Know? Which is arming your brains with wonderful pieces of information, amazing facts from around the world about all random things.
12: Mm-hmm.
11: We're going to do that next. Moira and Big Trev reheated this afternoon here on 102.9 Hot Tomato.

making them work an extra day, but we are reheating their show like a leftover curry. Mmm, smells good. This is Moira and Big Trev, reheated. 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

0: All right. Research, very difficult for this show, which means I just subscribe to lots of emails to send me facts.
1: Oh, you're looking at me?
0: No. Why would I look at you with the word research?
1: Because I don't know what it means.
0: Exactly. No. So yesterday I was quite shocked to find out in an email, and these are actually five interesting facts you didn't know, and I was like, oh, there's content for tomorrow. John Kellogg, he painted cornflakes.
1: Yeah.
0: So it was the dry cereal, right? Mm-hmm. And he was actually, he believed that the simple, bland food would improve digestion and also help people stay away from sinning. Because it was so boring.
1: See, wouldn't that want to make a sin?
0: It was so bad. Like, he just, it was just bland. So bland,
1: yeah,
0: that he thought it would control people's urges to sin.
1: Oh.
0: Fascinating. That's why you coated it in honey and sugar.
1: Yeah. Did you know bananas are radioactive?
0: Okay.
1: I knew there was something evil about these bloody things.
0: Right.
1: Because they contain a lot of potassium, they emit a tiny amount of radiation, although you wouldn't have to eat millions at once to actually feel any effect.
2: Well,
1: still evil.
2: Sounds like we need to get you to try that.
0: Yeah.
1: Sounds like I'm not dying. No.
0: A million bananas, please.
1: Could turn into the Hulk.
0: When your grandparents were alive, there were no such thing as baby carrots. They actually were mutated to become baby carrots.
1: What?
0: So they had normal carrots.
1: No.
0: You know, they've got baby carrots.
1: Yeah, I do.
0: Well, they didn't, when you were born, they probably didn't have baby carrots.
1: What are these baby carrots you speak of?
0: Chicken nuggets were started in 1960.
1: Oh.
0: I know.
3: Wow.
1: Did you know the first cat video was a boxing match? Thomas Edison filmed cats wearing tiny boxing gloves fighting in a ring in 1894.
0: Oh, my gosh. Did
1: he? Yes.
0: I really want to see that. Did you see it? Were you that? Yeah, with the. Was it your cat?
1: I was umpiring.
0: All right, we want to know. Wow. Did you know an amazing piece of information to blow our minds, please?
2: Yes, especially kids, welcome to Cold School Holidays.
1: Oh, yeah, what are you doing?
2: If you've learned anything amazing you want to share with the rest of the Gold Coast, you can call up as well as the grown ups. Did you know is next on Hot Tomato. You see it?

0: 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The sound that means you won't be getting a green light anytime soon.
1: Hold on. Tram to party. Welcome aboard.
0: While you wait for the tram, here's some new music. Ariana Grande, Hate That I Made You Love Me.
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0: Coming up soon with Moira and Big Trev reheated this afternoon here on 102.9 Hot Tomato. What did you have to fix with sticky tape? There's a fair bit going on in this particular room with sticky tape. We've made some repairs ourselves. We'll get to that shortly.
1: Okay, strap yourself in. It's time for another round of Moira and Big Trev.
2: Did you know?
3: Did you know?
2: Did you know?
1: Did you know?
2: Did you know?
3: All right, amazing piece of information. Thank you very, very much. We were discussing slushies. They're made by mistake. They were actually, it was a guy called Omar, and he had a Dairy Queen in Kansas in the late 1950s.
2: Yeah.
3: And his machines kept on breaking down. So he was trying to make it like a soda function and then it would malfunction. It would be frozen.
2: Oh.
3: But then people started just ordering them frozen, and that's how the slushies were started by a mistake.
2: Oh, wow.
0: Okay. Omar God.
4: Wow.
0: That's what he would have said.
3: Jimmer from Mudrabar, what is your amazing fact,
5: that was
3: please?
5: Jimmer? Yes, my daughter Miley, actually.
3: Oh, okay, right. Miley.
6: Did you know that Picard has lived underground for 17 years?
2: What?
6: Mm-hmm.
3: Mm.
0: What do they do under there?
2: Look for whales.
5: She's passed the phone back to me.
2: That's okay, cool.
5: Yeah. So they apparently hatch off a leaf, they fall to the ground, they go underground for 17 years, and then they emerge and they fly around for a couple of weeks, make babies and die.
3: Oh, wow.
2: So they sit underground and then come out and be the most annoying insect.
3: Yes.
5: Yes,
3: that's because
5: exactly.
3: They're annoyed because they've been underground for 17 years.
2: 17 years!
3: That's fascinating. Can you thank Miley for us and also your additional information too? Thank you kindly.
6: Thank you.
2: You're welcome. Thank you. Have a great holiday.
3: Bye.
6: Bye.
0: Imagine
6: Bye.
0: You'd be all riled up after 17 years.
2: I'm so cramped! Sarah from Mermaid Beach, what is your fact?
7: Pneumonia also
2: hey,
7: might
2: hey, Sarah. Sarah. Sarah.
7: Yeah.
2: Start with did you know?
7: Oh, this is my son talking.
3: Oh, okay. Wonderful. What's your son's name?
7: Jolly. Jolly.
2: Jolly. Okay,
3: right.
2: Start with did you know, Jolly?
7: Did you know that pneumonia, ultramicroscopic silico volcano coniosis is the longest word in the dictionary and has 45 letters?
2: Gesund.
7: And it's a lung disease.
2: Tight.
0: Yep.
3: Can you say it again?
7: Pneumonia, ultramicroscopic silico volcano coniosis.
0: Yeah.
3: And what does it mean?
7: It's a lung disease with sand dust and fine ash.
3: Wow. I am so impressed.
2: I really hope you got an A in that project.
7: There's a word longer than that.
3: Oh, yeah. What is it?
7: It's a protein titan. It takes about 3 hours to say.
3: Wow, we've
2: 3 hours.
0: We're here
3: we finish
0: seven.
3: At seven.
2: Well, yeah, if you start now, then we can go get our muffin and then come back. We'll check in with you.
3: How old?
7: 189,000 letters.
3: What?
2: What?
3: How old are you?
7: 9.
3: And is science your thing? Is like, you know, general knowledge and did you know facts? Is that your thing?
7: I just like long words.
3: Yeah, I understand.
2: Okay.
0: You're like the opposite of Trevor.
2: Yeah, I like short words like the.
7: Okay.
2: And I just still don't know how to spell it.
7: Can I tell you another did you know?
3: Oh, yes.
2: Yeah, go for it.
0: Sure.
7: Did you know that hippopotamus stressus scriptellophobia is the fear of long words and it is a long word?
0: And it is a long word. That's amazing.
3: You are the best.

0: think I will just take the 640.
1: You don't want to play on for 1280?
0: No, sorry.
2: Congratulations.

0: We play at 7 a.m, so you're gonna have to get out of bed.
1: How are you going today, Toby?
2: I'm very good. I just got woken up for this.
1: This is why I wanted to do Teen Tuesday.
3: Keep getting the questions right. We keep doubling the cash.
4: Do you want to play for $40?
2: No, thank you.
4: Are you sure?
1: To be fair, $20 is a burrito at Guzmani and Gomez.
4: He hasn't
1: what
4: done
1: else
4: it.
1: Does
4: hasn't
1: a teen
4: had to do a thing.
1: Want?
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0: On the Gold Coast, 102.9 Hot Tomato, Sunday afternoon. 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
1: We want to know what you fixed with the sticky tape. Now, in this studio that is falling apart around us, my microphone had an accident yesterday. Just before the start of the show, mm-hmm. I moved it and the whole thing just pretty much fell apart. Mm-hmm. And then Ben went, I know how to fix it, and grabbed the sticky tape. Mm-hmm. And it is literally, I'll have to take a photo of it and we'll post it because mine is stuck together with sticky tape.
2: As is mine.
1: Yeah.
2: As well. Now, it sounds as though we don't have anyone who loves us technically here, but our tech is actually off at the moment, helping another radio station.
1: Yes.
3: Mm. They need it more than us.
2: You could read between the lines there.
1: They've got better tape.
2: They've got duct tape.
1: I remember when notes, like when you had $2 and $1 notes, when they used to fall apart, and you used to just put them together with sticky tape, or when your books used to get ripped apart and you'd have to sticky tape them all together again.
2: The binder, like the actual spine of it.
1: Yes.
2: Because my diary has got, and it killed me. I think it was probably in March. It ripped, like the actual, and it, so I had to sticky tape the whole thing.
1: Yeah.
2: Because otherwise, if it was like that, it would just do my head in.
1: When I was younger, money for boots was quite rare.
2: Yes.
1: Because we weren't like a rich family, so we'd get our boots from like the op shops and stuff, but there was one pair of Adidas boots and I absolutely loved them, and I'd take those puppies up for half a season. Like I'd tie my shoe up, it was good, but then the sole would be coming away. But I felt that they were lucky because I was actually scoring some goals.
2: Aww.
1: So I used to get tape and then literally wrap the toe up.
2: Oh my
1: god! So my toe wouldn't stick out. Half a season. I rode those puppies into the ground. Literally. And then as I was leaving a competition in Adelaide, I took them off and rested them on a fence, you know, tied them up.
2: Aww.
1: And retired them.
2: Retired them.
1: Yeah.
2: Put them out to pasture.
1: Yes.
3: I thought you were going to say they just turned to dust.
1: No, that's what my knees have turned into.
3: Yeah.
1: We want to know what you had to fix with sticky tape.
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0: It's Moira and Big Trev on 102.9 Hot Tomato. Trevor's literally fixing his microphone.
1: Can you hear that?
2: Yeah.
0: With the sticky tape.
1: That is the sticky tape. That is holding.
2: Hang on, do you need some?
1: Wait, here we go.
2: More on yours.
1: Literally. That is a sticky tape that is holding our microphones because our tech's not here at the moment. He's helping, well, a better station.
0: We know our place.
1: We laugh because it's true. We want to know what you fixed with sticky tape. When we were growing up, we didn't have a lot of money, so I rode some boots into the ground. I tied those puppies up. Those are really cool black and white Adidas. Used to tie them up and then make sure that they just hung in there. Hung in there until the death, and they died. The last kick I had, the whole thing just blew apart.
2: Oh, God, I've seen that happen before. it's quite impressive.
1: And it's awesome.
2: It's like you kicked that hard, yeah. Your shoe exploded.
1: We want to know, what did you fix with sticky tape? That was nearly in my...
0: I need to put some across your mouth.
1: That was nearly in my last moment on air then. Gina from Oxford, what was it?
3: You know glasses, I wear glasses, right? So in the middle of your glasses where your nose goes, right, I had sticky tape that together while I was waiting for my new pair to come.
2: Oh, my gosh.
1: My wife.
2: Familiar. Trevor, your wife did this. Until I had a go at her and said, what are you doing? Doesn't he allow you money for things that you need, like glasses?
1: To see.
2: How long would you have had that sticky tape on there, Tina?
3: 2 weeks until they came, like they broke. I went straight to the optometrist to get a new pair, and it was like 2 weeks.
1: Oh, I have to ask my wife how long, because I think she beat 2 weeks by a good 2 months.
2: I think she was doing it for quite a while.
1: We'll have to ask her.
2: Marty from Labrador, what did you fix with sticky tape?
4: My suitcase.
2: Oh, okay. Oh, dear.
1: Suitcase.
2: What happened?
1: What the hell?
4: On our Christmas trip over in Europe, and we went from Zurich to Vienna on a 5-hour train.
2: Yeah.
4: And as we're hopping up on the train, my suitcase burst open.
2: Oh, no.
4: So my mum had all her kit and caboodle in there, and she goes, I've got some sticky tape. So I literally used 5 rolls of sticky tape to keep it together with trying to get it through the train station.
1: Holy crap, dude.
0: Very good.
1: 5 rolls?
2: How did mum have 5 rolls of sticky tape in her bag?
4: Because my mum used to carry everything. Like, literally, she had a bag full of everything. So she literally, for shoes to fall apart, because we weren't rich when we were kids. So when we decided to make money, we decided to take her everywhere, but she still had her little...
2: Oh, my God.
4: Sticky tape, needles so she could do sewing if she needed to sew things back up together.
2: Oh, yeah. I love that.
1: That is brilliant.
2: That's the best.
1: All right, I've got the tape, guys. Hold it down.
2: You've done your knee. Let me get that sticky tape.
0: Nice one, Marty. Thanks.
1: Glenn from Eleonora, what did you fix with sticky tape?
5: There was an interesting one. Oh. I'm sure Moisey remembers the old Miami Shark Bar.
2: Yes, absolutely.
5: Oh, yes. And upstairs was Originals. And so our band was going in and we were ready to play, but we had to plug into their speaker system.
2: Right.
5: The only problem was the plugs on the wall were hanging out of the wall. The last band had just, like, yanked from 10 feet away. Oh. So the only thing we had in the van was a brand new roll of Scotch sticky tape. Oh. And on it went. And we did a whole show with a 6,000-watt front-of-house PA system held together by sticky tape.
2: Oh, my gosh.
1: How did that not catch on fire?
2: Oh, I don't think the germs in that place would have put it out.
5: what are you talking about? Our tunes were on fire.
1: Hey. Oh, I'm so sorry.
2: Oh, so sick. Thank you.
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12: Yeah, I hope the weekend's been good and everyone's ready for school again tomorrow.
13: Oh, that's it. It's all happening. Yes. Yeah, right now, I know what's happening. Many Gold Coast houses. We're trying to find the school uniforms and matching socks.
12: And opening the lunchbox for the first time in 2 weeks.
14: Oh, my God, that just reminds me.
12: Don't forget to.
14: Good times. We want to know how you all, or who embarrassed you.
13: Mm-hmm.
14: We had a caller, and this was a dad, and he was buying girl products for his daughter.
13: Lady products,
14: and
13: yes.
14: Then the daughter was walking through, and then the dad yelled out, "Do you want
13: plugs or surfboards?"
14: Plugs or surfboards. Reel it out across the cameras.
13: Yes.
14: She left.
13: La, da, da.
14: We want to know who embarrassed you.
13: Speaking of lighting products, we are going to ask what's in your mum handbag. As a mum, you usually carry a lot of things that may be needed at certain points of life.
14: Yeah.
13: I always like to have a safety pin in my handbag just in cases.
14: Yes.
13: Also.
14: Dettol.
13: Yes. Hand sanitizer. We want to know what's in your mum handbag.
12: Okay, we'll chat about that next. Moira and Big Trev reheated this afternoon on 102.9 Hot Tomato. Hot air.

0: This trip over in Europe, and we went from Zurich to Vienna on a 5-hour train.
1: Yeah.
0: And as we're hopping up on the train, my suitcase burst open.
1: Oh, no.
0: So my mum had all her kit and caboodle in there, and she goes, oh, I've got some sticky tape. So I literally used 5 rolls of sticky tape to keep it together with trying to get it through the train station.
2: Holy crap, dude.
3: Very good.
2: 5 rolls?
1: How did mum have 5 rolls of sticky tape in her bag?
0: Because my mum used to carry everything. Like, literally, she had a bag full of everything.
1: I love that.
2: Yeah.
1: That reminds me of the nappy bag when you first become a mum. There is so much stuff in there because you just think the whole time you're going to need everything.
2: Everything, yeah.
1: So the amount of wipes you have in there, dummies that you've got, the formula, or you've got, you know, your pumped milk, or you've got something, or you get
2: food
1: pins.
2: Cruscuits.
1: And Cruscuits will end up in the bottom of it going hard and cutting your finger when you're going one day. I remember someone, because I used to carry baby wipes all the time, even before kids, because I just hate, like, the feeling of stuff on my fingers.
2: Yes.
1: And I remember one of my girlfriends saying to me, you're not even a mum, yet you carry baby wipes. And I was like, it's not about the baby. It's about the wipes.
2: Yeah. wipes, baby.
1: But, yeah, we want to know what's in your mum bag. Like, what are the things? Are you someone who has everything in there? Is there someone you know as well? There's always one girl in a group who will have everything. So it'll be like, oh, do you need some Panadol? Got it. Hair tie.
2: Yeah.
1: Nail file. Mm-hmm. All that kind of stuff. We want to know about the mum bag.
3: The girl in our group is Moira.
1: Thank you.
2: Everything.
3: Everything.
1: I have several bags.
2: No, you've got to eat some bags.
1: I've got to fill them with some stuff.
2: Yeah, mostly diaries.
1: Yeah.
2: My mum used to just carry Band-Aids around.
1: Everywhere?
2: All the time.
1: Isn't that
2: bandages,
1: funny?
2: Band-Aids, because she knew what we were up to.
1: Okay.
2: Or like, up to.
1: Learned it. She didn't know that bit.
3: What's in your mum bag? Or do you know someone who has everything on tap all the time? Give us a call. Moira and Big Trev on Hot Tomato. On a

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1: Moira and Big Trev for the drive home on 1029 Hot Tomato.

0: Who embarrassed you? That's the question very soon with Moira and Big Trev. Reheated this afternoon. We'll get to that in a second. 1829 Hot Tomato. Right now, though.
1: Talking about a mum bag. I mean, you know, like the diaper bag or your nappy bag when you first start having kids and stuff, and the amount of stuff you cram into that. But as you get older, some of us continue that. It's like Mary Poppins with her big, you know, that big tapestry bag she had.
2: Or Felix the Cat.
1: What?
2: Felix the Cat had like a bag.
1: Really?
2: Yeah.
1: Oh.
3: Why? Doesn't matter.
2: You can just pull out heaps of stuff from it. Like if you need a
3: cat.
2: Stuff.
1: Nicole from Narang, what is in your mum bag?
4: Yes, it's not a mum bag as such. I call it just in case.
2: Just in case. Oh my God.
1: What's in it?
4: My husband thinks I'm stupid, but I take it when we go cruising. So anything medical that we could need, stuff to stop your pooping, stuff to make you poop, headache stuff, seasick tablets, band-aids, like it's like a first aid kit.
1: That's so good.
2: I like the first aid kit.
4: Nine times out of ten it doesn't get used, but it's there just in case. And a couple of years ago we went to New York and we were lucky enough to get tickets for a screening or a taping of the Drew Barrymore show.
1: Oh, wow.
4: And during the downtime, she was saying how her assistant's got this little bum bag and, you know, it's like a CVS, which is like an American Chemist. Mm. And I said something to my husband, you know, oh, you know, like my just in case. And she saw me and she goes, is that you? Is that you? And I was talking to her, telling her about my just in case. And it was just like, oh, my God, Drew Barry spoke to me.
2: Wow, that's awesome.
1: So cool.
2: Wow.
4: So, yeah, Justin comes in handy.
1: Justin does.
2: That's great.
1: That's awesome, Nicole. Thank you.
2: Justin from Eleanor.
1: Justin.
2: Yeah, do you have, what's in your mum's handbag?
5: My mum has those healing crystals. You have the one around your neck on a necklace?
1: Yes.
5: Well, she actually had the rock one that you put it on when you go to bed.
2: Yes.
5: And it was in a handbag and going through the airport.
2: Oh, nice.
5: And the police guys come, look at the handbag and said, the security guard said, what's that in your handbag? He said, it's a healing crystal. He said, you can't put that through the airport because it's classed as a weapon.
1: Oh, what? A weapon?
5: Yeah, with a rock.
2: But they're so tiny.
5: I know, but see, the base of it is bigger than the actual crystal itself.
2: Okay. Oh, yeah. Okay. Mm.
5: So it's like a clarifying thing.
1: Okay. Yeah.
2: So they
5: then as the rock got worn down in time, the rock got smaller and smaller.
2: Yeah.
5: But that stages up like about a baseball size.
1: Oh wow!
2: That's a weapon.
1: That is a weapon.
3: They've got a point there.
1: Yeah, they really do. I mean, you know. Hey, that'd be heavy in your handbag.
2: Was she putting it around a yak?
1: And Marina from Upper Coomera, do you have a mum bag?
6: I do. I call it my mum or nanny bag. So
1: What's in it?
6: So I have toothbrush, a lighter, band-aids, meds, a sewing kit. I used to have like one of those, it's called like a handy tool and it's got like a credit card size. And and it got confiscated at the airport. Also, my tweezers and nail clippers got confiscated at the airport.
2: What?
6: So I just get everything stolen. And, well, I shouldn't say stolen, confiscated.
1: Confiscated, yeah, because you should, yeah.
6: Donated to the government.
1: Yeah, there are rules, yes, absolutely.
6: Snacks, a hairbrush, pretty much everything. I can't, tissues.
1: Did you say band-aids?
6: Emergency
1: pads, yes.
2: What?
1: Emergency pads. Oh. Sanitary items. Yes. Not crash mats.
2: I thought she meant like breath pads.
3: Or shin pads.
1: They'd be very uncomfortable.
2: She's stopping a dime though.
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1: Yesterday we were talking about your first flight experiences because Creedy went to Bali. That's my youngest. I went to Bali with his Nan and Pop. But when they were getting seated, so Popo planned the seating to still sit together. When they got there, they put him in different seats.
2: Oh.
1: Nanny was right at the back. Creedy was somewhere in the middle on row 15 or something. And then Popo was two rows back.
2: What, did they stuff it up or
1: they just, who knows? I don't know. It happened to our boss, Whippy. But Creedy got to sit next to a young guy, and then a girl that was sort of around his age, maybe a little bit older.
2: Okay.
1: And he was like, oh, no, this is great. Okay. Sit next to the girl and chat.
2: Okay.
1: And he Creedy can get along with anybody.
2: Absolutely.
1: So we were a bit worried because we didn't want him to sit with, like, people my age and just be bored crapless because his phone app didn't work, so all he had to do was listen to music and just fall asleep.
2: But all of a sudden, here's a pretty lady.
1: Pretty lady. Hello. Hello. Hi, my name's Credence. Yes, a very cool name.
0: Where are you going to? Bali.
2: Oh, my gosh, so am I.
0: What are the chances?
1: Nanny, sitting in the back, goes, nope, can't do that. So gets up, walks to where Credence is, said, hi, how you going, guys? I'm Credence's grandmother. It's his first flight. He's a bit nervous. Credence is looking at Nanny going, oh, what is going on here? Do you mind, sir, moving so I can sit next to my grandson on his first trip because I want to sit with him?
2: Oh.
1: And he goes, yeah, sure. So he gets up, moves, and Nanny sits and goes, yeah, this will be fun. And Credence is like, oh, yeah, cool. Nanny said that he was chatting to the girl and they were all laughing and having a good time and having a crack.
2: Oh, dear.
1: And then she got up and wanted to go to the toilet.
2: The girl or Nanny?
1: The girl. Went up and went to the toilet. Yeah. And then Creedence sat Nanny down, looked at her and went, you are really ruining my flow. why, Nanny, would you come over here and say, it's my first flight, I'm really nervous. Thanks, Nanny. We want to know when someone embarrassed you. Have you ever been embarrassed like that in public? My mum did that on several occasions.
2: What do you mean?
1: Just, yeah, like playing soccer. Like if my little brother got hurt, I would get yelled out for not sticking up for him.
2: Oh.
1: And she would just either scream out from the sidelines or tell the ref to stop the game and yell at me to pick up my brother, dust him off, and then get that guy. No, I'm not.
2: I think the amount of times that you've driven next to me as we're leaving work with the window down. And what do you usually yell, Trevor, as we're driving out of Hot Tomato?
0: With other traffic around.
2: With lots of traffic around on Ferry Road, our High Street in Southport, around 7:30 when we leave here each day.
1: I go, oh, my God, it's Moira.
2: And then, yep.
1: Moira Major, is that? And then sometimes I swear out loud.
2: Yeah, and beep your horn and flash your lights. And I have to die inside. Yeah.
0: It was worse when you were in the Hot Tomato car.
2: It's so much worse. The fully branded Hot Tomato car.
1: Like I'd pull up to Moise, you sit there and go, is that? No. What? No. No. Is that Moira Major? And you'd be looking at me going, shut up, Tracy.
0: Sliding down into your seat. All right, let's chat embarrassment. Has someone embarrassed you? Have you embarrassed someone else? We would love to hear your story. Please give us a buzz here at Hot Tomato.
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4: Hi, I'm Sally Pearson. Linda Noskova has won her first Wimbledon title after recovering from wasting 5 match points to beat fellow Czech Karolina Muchová. Noskova regained her composure to win 6-2, 5-7, 6-3. In the women's NRL, the Raiders have thrashed the Warriors 42-16, while the Dragons have defeated the Eels at 22-8. And in golf, Australia's Caris Davidson is tied for 16th at 6-under, heading into the final round of the LPGA event in France.
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1: Nanny, the boy's grandmother, embarrassed Credence. They were over in Bali, but on the flight over, Credence wasn't sitting with his nan or pop. He was sitting next to a gentleman and a young girl around his age.
2: Mm-hmm.
1: He was getting along with a young girl, having a chat. He was going, yeah, this would be cool.
2: Mm-hmm.
1: We'll just have a chat, have a good time. Nanny came over and went, I'll swap seats with you, young sir, because I can sit next to my grandson on his first overseas trip.
2: He's a bit nervous, isn't he?
1: I'm going to hold his hand.
2: Oh.
1: Then that young lady excused herself, went to the bathroom, and then Credence turned to his nanny and went, what are you doing? Well, you're not comfortable back there. You're wrecking my flow. We want to know, how did someone embarrass you? Carmel from Tweed, what happened?
3: My father did.
1: What happened?
3: When I was 14, I got my first period, so he took me to the chemist.
2: Yes. Yeah.
3: And I was very embarrassed.
2: Yes.
3: And so he went up to the counter and he turned around and yelled out, hey, Carmel, do you want plugs or surfboards?
1: Oh, my God. Carmel.
3: So I abruptly left the store.
2: Yep, absolutely. Absolutely.
1: Was he always like that?
3: Yeah, always.
2: Oh, my God.
1: My God. Wow. He sounds like absolute legend.
2: Total legend.
4: Oh, my goodness.
3: You would totally get along with him.
2: I can imagine.
3: Oh, bless.
1: Don't worry, I'll meet him in the afterlife.
2: Scott from Coolangatta, who embarrassed you?
5: Oh, that would be my dad.
2: Okay, what did he do?
5: So me and my brother were on our way to go for like a summer camp thing when we were younger, and we're sitting on the bus, you know, trying to make friends with all the kids around, and we're sort of chatting amongst each other, and you know, we're doing really well at this point. And then just as we're about to leave, he jumps on board this coach and yells out, and he's like, "I love you, boys! Oh, I love my little Squidward down there," which was an embarrassing nickname that I had, and forevermore on that. Summer camp trip, everyone called me Squidward.
2: Oh, Scott.
4: Squidward.
1: God, Scotty.
5: My whole life.
2: So, did he intentionally do it, or was he thinking it was okay to do?
5: You know what? I wish I knew, because I'd never do the same thing to myself.
2: No.
4: Well, he can't, because you've already got that nickname.
2: Yeah, exactly, yeah. Squidward.
1: Oh my God.
2: Scott.
1: Thanks, Squid.
2: Thank you, Squid.
1: Oh, wow.
2: Oh, Moira. Sorry.
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0: 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Sounds old. 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

0: 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Sounds old. Let's play some new music instead. Olivia Rodrigo, Stupid Song.
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1: Myself and my beautiful wife, Breezy, went out for dinner. 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
1: So the decreased food slash increased activity slash sweating slash boxing slash regime continues. And from the tracker, I'm 225 kilometres since the start of March.
2: 225?
1: Yes. Just calculated it. I've walked past Caboolture. I've walked past Mullaney, past Gympie, and currently I am just near Butler's Knob.
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1: Oh God, my God, how she get at me? 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
1: Myself and my beautiful wife, Barisi, went out for dinner. 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

0: team, welcome to the Identity Fraud Workshop and how you can prevent it happening to you. 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
1: So the decreased food slash increased activity slash sweating slash boxing slash regime continues. From the tracker, I'm 225 kilometres since the start of March.
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1: Yes. Just calculated, I've walked past Caboolture, I've walked past Mullaney, past Gympie, and currently I am just near Butler's Knob.
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0: 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Sounds old. 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
1: Sammy's from Mudjerabar and wants to win 10K. 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
0: Did Susie go out with a bang?
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0: Nothing.
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0: Until you don't. 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
3: This is called karma, buddy. 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
1: 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Sounds old. 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

0: 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The sound you'd hear back in the 80s before you played the record you just bought from Sunflower Records at Pac Fair. 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
1: 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No dramas to report on. If you do spot anything though, call the traffic hotline on 5519 2275.
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1: It's 5 o'clock. Hi, I'm Lucy Knight. A man accused of killing a Queensland mum is due to face court for the first time today. 30-year-old Yana Armstrong's body was found in bushland late Saturday, about an hour from her Toowoomba home following a five-day search. Her former partner is now charged with domestic violence murder. If you or someone you know needs help escaping domestic violence, call 1-800-RESPECT. A driver's in hot water following a chaotic crash at a popular beach on the southern Gold Coast. A Toyota Kluger travelling along Tomwin Street at Currumbin smashed into a Toyota Prado with a family inside at around 11 a.m. yesterday, before then colliding head-on with a Holden Ute. The Kluger then careening onto the busy foreshore footpath before crashing through the dunes fence and onto the sand. The driver, a 40-year-old man, has been issued a fine for careless driving. More than 100 e-bikes have been seized across Queensland in the first 10 days of strict new laws. The laws give police powers to seize and destroy illegal devices, carry out random breath tests, and hand out fines for dangerous riding. Police have confirmed 420 fines have been given out to riders breaking the rules, while 103 devices have been seized. And a new poll shows support for One Nation has eased. Today's Resolve Political Monitor showing the party's primary support is down 3%, marking its first slide in 4 months. This means Labor has regained the overall lead on 28%, ahead of One Nation on 26% and the Coalition on 23%. To sport, the Titans fell short against the Storm in the NRL last night, 22-18. Melbourne centre Nick Meaney scored a match-winning try with a minute left on the clock. Coach Josh Hannay says it's disappointing.
13: Gutted. They didn't get the ultimate result, but, you know, how can you not be proud of just how they're representing this club? The grit, the determination, the want.
1: In the earlier clashes, the Cowboys beat the Sea Eagles by just 1 point and the Rabbitohs down the Knights 26-24. In the AFL, the Lions are back in the top four after thumping Essendon by 90 points at the Gabba, while Melbourne smashed Richmond by 46 points and the Bulldogs beat West Coast 86-70.
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1: To the weather, sunny today with a top of 22 degrees, sunny and 23 tomorrow. Possible late shower on Wednesday with rainy conditions ramping up on Thursday. At the sea wave right now, it's 11 degrees, does only feel like 8 though. The Gold Coast biggest staycay giveaway is back. 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
17: Hello.
18: Hello.
17: Welcome to the 13th of July, Monday. Monday the 13th doesn't have as bad a ring as Friday the 13th.
19: No.
17: It's International Rock Day today. Where would we all be without rocks? Today, do a rock hunt and see how many different kinds of rocks you can find.
19: Okay.
17: You cannot say those words close together, can you?
19: No, to be fair. You've done it three times
20: this
19: year.
20: Yeah, you have. You're on fire.
19: Yeah.
17: Rock hunt.
19: Let's get out of here.
17: Words you can't say together, isn't there?
19: We've got lots coming up.
17: It's beef tallow day today as well.
19: Yeah, well, you can put those together.
17: I slather beef tallow on my face at the moment, just FYI.
19: Right,
17: I got
19: cook a steak on your head.
17: You could. I got clickbaited with perimenopausal cream made out of beef tallow, and I have to say, it's actually the best thing ever.
19: Did it keep on coming up on your thing? Because for a long time, I got the man version of it.
17: Oh, yeah, it just kept coming up, yeah. And I'm like, all
19: it's
17: right.
19: It's all the same stuff, probably.
17: Yeah, and then it came from America, right?
20: Yeah.
17: So it came all the way, and then it's totally homemade. Like it was
0: just beef fat.
17: Really, yeah. Like it wasn't in like a glamorous jar or anything. It's just like a glass jar that some lady in her house has made. And then I found at Hotter Markets, there is a lovely young couple making beef tallow cream there.
19: Right.
17: And it's all locally made from abattoirs around the area.
19: Yes.
17: So go there. Don't order any of this crap online. Yes. Go to these guys.
19: Is that where you're getting yours
17: I
19: now?
17: I will now when this one runs out because, and this is such, I'm like, sorry that I'm going on about it. It is actually making a difference to my old skin. It's really magnificent.
19: Right,
17: so
19: okay.
17: There is something in it. There's got
19: to
17: be.
19: So you just use it for your face or you use it everywhere?
17: No, just my face.
19: Right.
17: Although it depends how the rest of my body starts to go.
19: Yeah.
17: And I might have to like bathe in it like Cleopatra did with milk.
19: She's bathing in fat again.
17: Yeah, exactly. I'll do whatever it takes. Embalm me. I want to live forever.
19: She'll be in a kids' scientific project at some stage.
17: Yeah, I'm donating my body to science. I just want to still be alive.

0: Marto and get involved in the show today. 5571 1029. 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
1: So Taylor has been Taylor Kelce for a week now. Taylor Swift, I'm talking about. Mm. And here's some interesting gossip for you. Mm. Taylor Swift fans have paid $25 for pieces of trash, including cigarette butts and an ovulation test kit that have been collected near the wedding at Madison Square Gardens. So a New York artist went around and picked up all the rubbish from around Madison Square Gardens the morning after the wedding. Mm. And he then has been selling all the items individually. And most of them have been snatched up and bought.
2: But
1: the guy's made a couple of grand.
2: Cigarette butts, like how do you say who smoked those cigarettes?
1: You don't. It was just that was the rubbish left the next morning after the Taylor Swift wedding. It could have been sucked on by Liam Hemsworth, who apparently went, or it could have just been somebody running to the subway.
2: Oh, yeah. God, I'd love it. Oh, a security guard. Yeah. Your DNA testing, you go, it could be Taylor. Yeah, yeah. And then it's like,
3: it's just Darren.
2: Oh, that guy was just on the door.
1: Yep. But the guy that does it, he actually is quite well known for it. He picked up water bottle caps, candy, police caution tape, straws, utensils, a single left AirPod. And he said heaps of Swifties just want a tangible piece of the wedding. He's selling them on his website. It's called New York City Garbage. And he actually describes everything as a sculpture. And he actually seals it in tiny plastic cubes to avoid leakage or smells. And he's sold about 50 items from the Taylor Swift wedding and people wanting to commemorate their wedding.
2: That's recycling at its best.
1: I actually think it's kind of cool, to be honest. And he even tied some of the items into knots to hammer home the wedding theme of tying the knot.
3: This bloke's just selling rubbish.
1: He is selling rubbish. And I think that he is brilliant.
2: Same sort of thing we do, though, isn't it?
1: Well, no, we talk it and get paid for it. So, yeah, we're an artist.
4: No airport security and no one weighing your bags at the gate.
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0: 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We have got a Hot Tomato preview screening on Wednesday the 29th. 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
1: Steve Mitchell joins us now because we've got to wrap our arms around Jai Arrow and they're announcing something really cool we can all get involved with. Good morning, Steve.
2: Hey, guys. Good morning. How are you?
1: Good. You've got something lovely to announce.
2: Yeah, Jai Arrow. I think there's been a lot of focus on Jai, and obviously Jai's unfortunate diagnosis with MND over the past 12 months, not quite, last 8 months. But we play the Rabbits up here on round 26 on August 29. And we're going to, on that day, stand with Jai. Our home jersey we're going to have converted into, and we'll have Jai's image on the front of it when we play the Rabbitohs, who's obviously his incumbent club at the moment. They've been fantastic. We'll auction those jerseys after that game. We'll give all those proceeds, obviously, to Jai's family, which is set up through the Family League to try and help his family. But the day before, we've had the Broncos join us and we've got Wayne Bennett coming up. So I have Madge McGuire coming there from Brisbane, Josh Hannay, and Wayne Bennett will join us at the Burley Bears, who's Jai's junior club. So Jai is a local kid, grew up on the coast, came through the Burley Bears, went to the Bronx, joined us, has made a profound impact on each of those organisations. So we're going to run a luncheon on the day where Wayne will be there, Madge will be there, Josh Hannay will be there. We'll run auctions. All those proceeds will be split between Jai's Family of Leeds Foundation and the Motor Neuron Disease Foundation itself to raise funds to help us actually find a cure for this awful thing. But it should be a very emotional time, but an opportunity for us to stand with Jai.
1: Lovely of you guys to do that. And so how can we get tickets to go to that lunch?
2: If you go to the Titans website, you'll actually see there's a link there where you can get your tickets. Burley are about to take it to market as well. There'll be nearly 300 people there, so there's not a lot of tickets, but get in if you can because it'll be a great event. And then if on the game day itself, Burley have dedicated about 30 volunteers. They actually run 50-50. So they will have, I think the game itself will probably have 22 to 24,000. That'd be a big day. The 50-50 for all those proceeds will go to Jai also. So there'll be plenty of people in the bowl and around the stands on the day if you want to contribute to that. Or take your chances in 50-50. Obviously win 50% of it, but the rest of it goes

0: to Jai's Family of League account. And there'll be others that will roll in around that, up running up to it. But the jersey looks amazing. It's got Jai's playing image on the front of it. We're going to release that in the next, and probably at the back end of next week. And then hopefully we can just raise the awareness and raise some considerable funds for Jai and the foundation itself.
1: So the jersey's available to the public, but then you'll be auctioning off the players' worn one for signings and that sort of thing.
0: Spot on, Carly. Yeah, so the player's worn one, we won't wash them, we'll play them player worn and player out of the game itself. They'll all go up for auction. And then we'll actually have that jersey itself open at retail also. So you'll be able to purchase it. It's a great looking jersey, and obviously something that's quite poignant around the raising funds for motor neuron disease and Jai's cause individually also.
2: Yeah, beautiful.
1: Excellent,
2: so glad you guys are doing this.
0: Yeah.
2: Thank you, Steve.
0: We are to him. He was phenomenal for us. He's a brave bloke. He's fabulous to work for. You know, he's everything you want when you run a local franchise as your kids, to be able to come through, work your way through, and play on the national stage. And he did that. The family, a Gold Coast family, they're intertwined with the Burley Bears. We've got to look after one of ours, obviously. And the community's phenomenal at supporting that. So we're looking forward to it.
1: Good on you, Steve. Thanks for your time today. And let's get behind Jai.
0: Thanks, Carly. Thanks, Emily, Dave.
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0: 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So I was getting a tub of moisturising cream and I'm busting, and then I realised I can't go to this toilet with a massive tub of moisturiser.
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2: 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Congratulations.
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13: Everything is flowing very nicely around the Gold Coast, heading northbound into Brizzy, just slow Beenleigh through to Slacks Creek. If you do spot anything else, call the traffic hotline 55192275.
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13: It's 5:30. Hi, I'm Lucy Knight. A driver has escaped with a fine following a wild crash onto a popular southern Gold Coast beach. The 40-year-old man crashed his Toyota Kluger into an SUV at Currumbin Beach around 11 yesterday before hitting a ute head-on, then eventually careening onto the busy foreshore footpath through the beach fence and onto the sand. He's been issued a traffic infringement for careless driving. A man remains behind bars this morning, charged over the alleged murder of Queensland mum Yana Armstrong. The body of the 30-year-old mum to a four-month-old baby boy was found late Saturday, about an hour from her Toowoomba home, following a five-day search. Her former partner, now charged with domestic violence murder, and is due to front court for the first time today. If you or someone you know needs help escaping domestic violence, call 1-800-RESPECT. Police have been out in force using their new powers against e-bike riders in Queensland. Officers are now able to seize illegal devices, conduct random breath tests, and fine dangerous riders. In the first 10 days of the new laws, there's been 120 RBTs, 420 fines have been dished out, and 103 devices have been seized. And Hollywood star Sydney Sweeney has been spotted enjoying the Gold Coast's dining scene. The actor stopping in for dinner over the weekend at Crispy Italian Bar in Burleigh with a large group. Sweeney has been living on the coast on and off since April while filming a new Netflix blockbuster. To sport, Jannik Sinner has clinched a back-to-back Wimbledon title. The Italian star downing German Alexander Zverev in a four-set thriller to claim the title for the second time. And a heartbreaking loss for the Titans last night, going down to the Storm 22-18. Melbourne ran in a match-winning try in the dying seconds. Meantime, the Rabbitohs beat the Knights 26-24 in what was a massive birthday celebration for Jai Arrow as he fights MND. And the Cowboys beat the Eagles by a single point. We'll check the latest Gold Coast weather next.
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13: To the weather, partly cloudy today with a top of 22 degrees, sunny tomorrow and 23, possible shower on Wednesday with plenty of showers ramping up on Thursday. At the Seaway right now, it's 11 degrees. 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
16: All right, but something that you don't think about, but then when you hear about it, you go, I should have thought about that more often.
17: Okay, that's what's coming up.
16: The world's longest pee.
17: Oh.
16: Yeah.
17: I'll be in on that.
16: Yeah.
17: I want to know how long that is.
16: Well, I reckon when I was a young bloke, I would have challenged.
17: Yeah.
16: Sure.
17: Yeah. Yeah.
16: Don't worry about now, though, because you get too many interruptions.
17: Too much information. Hey, and then after that, I'm going to talk about something that you might not want kids in the car for, I'll just be honest.
16: Yep.
17: But it's something a Queensland judge has done. It was a front page of the paper on Friday. And I just think this judge is amazing.
16: Good on him.
17: And right. Gives me faith in the justice system.
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19: Ladies and gents, this is the moment you've waited for. You've been searching in the dark, sweat soaking through the floor. And buried in your bones, there's an ache that you can't ignore. Take

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1: It's Gayleigh's. What the?
2: Longest pee, all right? Are you down for this?
3: Yes, I am.
2: It happened a while ago, 2018. So a man named Georgi, I think he's, it's a, like a Russian-sounding name, Svizvashev.
3: Okay.
2: He's from the United Kingdom, reportedly set an unusual world record by urinating continuously for, what would you think it is?
3: Okay.
2: Like, it's substantial, right, for a wee. It's be generous.
3: So I'm thinking, I don't know how he did it, but did he, like, hold on for a long time so he could beat this record and drink a lot of fluid at the same time? And I'm thinking you could probably drink about 3 litres of fluid and maybe even 4 and hold on before you're absolutely busting.
2: But how long do you reckon that would take?
3: So then I'm trying to think, how long would 4 litres come out of a body? I'm thinking maybe it's a 6-minute wee.
2: All right. And what do you reckon?
4: I'm going to go wild. 11 minutes.
2: All right. 11 minutes is over. Well over. Okay. So he was urinating continuously for 508 seconds, which comes out at 8 minutes and 28
3: hey!
2: Seconds.
4: Still a good
3: long way.
2: The achievement was recognised by the World Record Breakers Academy, so it's different from Guinness. So I would say that this record is kind of dangerous.
3: Oh, yeah, holding on and drinking too much is bad for you.
2: Yeah, yes. So an organisation known for documenting unique and unconventional accomplishments. So that's who you go to when you do one that's not safe,
3: That's right.
2: I would imagine. Although the record may seem humorous or trivial, it reflects the creativity and determination that often drive people to pursue extraordinary feats. I'd never done one 8 minutes.
4: Nah.
3: But you've sat there for 8 minutes.
4: Certainly.
2: Yeah, geez, I reckon I've done one for an hour.
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0: It's Gayly and Emily Jade on 102.9 Hot Tomato. Make sure you are watching Nine News Gold Coast weeknights at 5:30 to get the code word and then be listening to us, the Gayly and Emily Jade, the next morning for your chance to win a double pass. We've got heaps to give away. The first code word was on Friday, so your chance to win is later on this morning.
1: I wasn't sure whether I should share this, and this happened on Friday. It was front page of the Courier Mail. But then I was like, you know what? I actually think sometimes we need to talk about hard things, even though we are a show that wants to bring lots of fun and light and love to everybody on the Gold Coast. But there is a judge in Brisbane that was working on a Queensland case, and he did something that I think was so admirable and powerful, and so I want to share it, and I'm just going to read it if you didn't see the paper.
2: Yep.
1: So a judge has sensationally stopped proceedings to make the courtroom sit in silence for 5 minutes after a barrister tried to talk down a man's sex act with a child, saying it only lasted that long, as
2: so
1: in 5 minutes.
2: So the defence tried to play down the time?
1: Yes.
2: Wow.
1: So the acting judge, a man called Ryan Haddock, interrupted the defence barrister as he told the court that the 35-year-old client only did it with the 14-year-old girl for 5 minutes before realising it was wrong and stopped and called it poor impulse control. The judge immediately stopped proceedings, ordering the court to remain silent for 5 minutes to feel the gravity of those moments.
2: So sitting in silence for 5 minutes in that environment would have felt like an hour.
1: Would have, as it would for a young girl being
2: going
1: abused.
2: Going through that, yes.
1: And then at the end, he told the barrister to sit down.
2: After 5 minutes silence.
1: Standing there for 5 minutes while everyone else had to be quiet for 5 minutes and at the end sit down.
2: That's a rest my case situation.
1: That is, I'm proud of that judge and I hope that whatever happens with that case, that 14-year-old girl gets the justice
2: I
1: she
2: hope
1: deserves.
2: She's all right.
1: And we need more judges like that.
2: Wow.
1: And it's a movie, isn't it?
2: Yeah, it is a movie moment. 100%.
1: Matthew McConaughey, we'll give him a call.
2: All right.
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10: Gold Coast roads are flowing very nicely this morning. Just looking a little busy northbound on the M1 through Oxenford to Pimpama. Also heading into Brizzy, slow Tanimera to Slacks Creek. We're checking again in about 15 minutes. If you do spot anything, call the traffic hotline on 55192275.
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10: It's coming up to 6 o'clock. Hi, I'm Lucy Knight. A Queensland family have been left broken following the alleged domestic violence murder of a mum to a four-month-old baby. The body of Yana Armstrong was found dumped about an hour from Toowoomba late Saturday following a five-day search, with her former partner now behind bars charged with her murder. Yana's sister, Faith, has told Nine she'll miss her so much.
11: And she was just the best sister, but an even better mum. It's cruel. It's so cruel. And now he has no mum.
10: If you or someone you know needs help escaping domestic violence, call 1-800-RESPECT. A driver has been hit with a fine for careless driving following a chaotic crash onto a busy southern Gold Coast beach, narrowly avoiding beachgoers. The 40-year-old man was behind the wheel of a Toyota Kluger that smashed into a family SUV before ploughing head-on with a ute at Currumbin Beach around 11 a.m. yesterday. The Kluger then careening onto the foreshore footpath, ploughing through the dunes fence and onto the sand. More than 400 fines have been handed out to dodgy e-bike riders across Queensland in just the first 10 days of strict new laws. The laws give police powers to issue fines for things like using a phone while riding and not wearing a helmet. More than 100 illegal e-bikes have also been seized. And a new poll's found support for One Nation has slipped as women and migrants turn away from the party. Today's Resolve political monitor has Labor leading on primary votes on 28%, ahead of One Nation on 26% and the Coalition on 23%. It's the first drop in support for One Nation in 4 months, while the Coalition has enjoyed a 3% spike. practice sport, Titans coach Josh Hannay has hit out at the refereeing following last night's 22-18 loss to the Storm. The coach claiming the side was on the wrong end of a couple of controversial calls.
12: The grit, the determination, the want, sometimes you just don't get the bounce or the rub of the green, you know, and sometimes that's all you need when you're putting in that much effort. We had none of it tonight, which is often the case for some reason with this club, but yeah.
10: In the night's earlier matches, the Sea Eagles fell 19-18 to the Cowboys and the Rabbitohs beat the Knights 26-24. And Jannik Sinner has been crowned King of Wimbledon after downing Alexander Zverev in the final to retain his title. The world number one claiming the back-to-back victory in a tight four-set battle. Meantime, Leighton Hewitt's son, Cruz, has lost the Wimbledon boys' final against an American opponent. We'll check the latest Gold Coast weather and surf conditions with Tara next.
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16: Still some really tiny conditions on the Gold Coast this morning. That swell's only hitting about 1 to 2 feet and looking relatively clean at the moment with southwesterly winds picking up from the southeast in the next couple of hours. If you are really keen for a surf, it is going to be those southern swell magnets. A few at the points as well if you grab the foamy and longboard, and just on that high tide at 8 with a midday low tide and 21 in the water. Have a great morning and I'll check back in a couple of hours.
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10: To the weather, sunny today, top of 22 degrees, sunny and 23 tomorrow. Possible late shower on Wednesday with the rainy conditions ramping up on Thursday. At the Seawave right now, it's 12 degrees and the Gold Coast's biggest staycay giveaway is back. We've got your staycays at some of the Gold Coast's best hotels and resorts. 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

0: Update on 102.9 Hot Tomato. One of the biggest movies coming out this month is Spider-Man, A Brand New Day. And Hot Tomato's got a preview screening of it on the 29th of July. It comes out in cinemas on the 30th. If you get involved in the show today, you could be winning a double pass to go to that.
1: All right, the Norwegian Roo.
2: I'm so sad they lost. Roo. I think the world is. They just won everyone over with how nice they were.
1: Well, just their big centre forward. Oh, what's his name again?
0: Erling Haaland.
2: Yes, yeah, Haaland. The big Viking.
1: I can't believe one of the shots on goal, he was free. And all the English players went to the one guy and so left him on his own. And the guy had a shot instead of passing it to their main striker.
0: And they took him off in that second half of extra time as well.
1: Yeah. Yeah. I just don't think they did it right. Mm. But anyway.
2: It felt like they didn't want to win.
1: Oh, are you saying they're on the take?
2: No. I'm just saying, like, I don't know, they're just so nice. It's like, oh, you guys win.
0: Yeah.
2: Which is not very Viking, is it?
0: England were rubbish too.
1: No.
0: Got away with that
1: one. So you think they might may not go further in their next one if they play like that?
0: Yeah.
1: Anyway, get back to the Norwegians. They didn't get to do their roar so much in the stadium afterwards, but it's everywhere. Like I saw a couple on an escalator the other day doing it and they saw these guys on a pedestrian crossing, right? And a security guard was minding it so that no cars were going. So there's footage of this car, it's a Tesla, and it pulls up and it looks like it's going to get mad at them for being in the way, but then it turns into the drum beat with its horn.
2: Stop it.
1: It gets involved. Have a listen.
2: This is a little lady filming it.
1: Actually, that sounded a little bit like you.
2: Does it?
1: Were you overseas on the weekend? Anyway, so I'm hoping they're still there, don't we?
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4: The M1 is a little heavy northbound through Upper Coomera and Kimpama, then heading into Brizzy. It's slow in that usual Logan home to Slags Creek stretch, but southbound is flowing very nicely as well as local roads. We'll check in again in about 15 minutes. If you do spot anything, call the traffic hotline 55192275. Gold Coast weather today, nice and sunny, top of 22 degrees. At the Seaway right now, it's 12 degrees.
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0: Daily and Emily Jade, 102.9 Hot Tomato, and the biggest stay cake giveaway is here. Your chance to win is at 7:30 this morning.
1: Okay, scammers are getting more and more clever because I've been scammed.
2: Have you?
1: I know. Look at you guys.
2: Really?
1: Yes. So
2: it's not like you.
1: It's not like me, and I'm normally onto them. So I need to explain.
2: Well, you are getting older.
1: I am getting older. Isn't it a rite of passage?
2: Yeah, I think so.
1: Yeah, that you only get scammed if you're an old person.
2: It's like the movie The Beekeeper. It was an older lady that got done.
1: So this is what happened. My daughter's in New Zealand at the moment, and she's staying with our Elise over there. And I got a missed call from a New Zealand phone number. Now, it was a number unrecognized on my phone,
2: yeah.
1: But because she's in New Zealand right now, I was like, oh, that's

0: and press this button if you want to speak to somebody. So I'm like, what? And then I thought, oh, has Millie got my card and gone on a big shopping dump?
1: No way.
0: So then I press the number and a guy answers, said, hello, hi, just need to verify your details. And that's when the penny dropped that I don't own a Visa. So don't get scammed,
2: guys. The scam is going. Guys, we've got a dumb one here.
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0: Gayly and Emily Jade on 102.9 Hot Tomato, and Gayly and Emily Jade's Double Nothing Kids Edition is on at 7 o'clock this morning. Kids, you keep getting questions right, we'll keep doubling your money. You can return to school with some cash in the back pocket. Your chance to win is at 7.
1: Before we start talking about the Conor McGregor fight, are we going to time it? So don't start it yet.
2: Okay.
1: So we're just about to talk to it now. The fight went for 69 seconds, so we're only going to talk about it for 69 seconds.
2: Okay,
1: and that's how long the fight went for.
2: Now.
1: So okay. Conor McGregor fought Max Holloway, right?
2: Mm-hmm.
1: And there's controversy because he did his ACL in the fight. Mm-hmm. And as I said, it only lasted 69 seconds. But there's footage going around that when he took his shoes off before he went into the octagon, his knee buckled under.
2: Yes.
1: And that it looked like he'd already was, that's something that happens when you've got your ACL done.
2: Yeah, they're saying that he had it beforehand and then he did that kick. And then they go, oh, it was the kick.
1: And they're making out it was the kick. But obviously doing the kick when you've already done an ACL, it's going to still look like it's done in that moment as well. So people saying just got in the ring to take the money.
2: Yeah.
1: I don't know why he needs so much money because he made 100 mil out of Floyd Mayweather fight.
2: 16 million Mayweather. It was. I saw someone break it all down and it ended up like for per second and what it was.
1: Yeah.
2: But apparently he's given it back.
1: Right.
2: And All Sports Bet gave back everybody's money as well.
1: Does that mean Max had to give his money back as well?
2: Well, I would say that would not be fair.

0: Yeah.
1: You have to give your money back. He got
2: in the ring.
1: Here we go.
0: Yeah.
1: Right?
0: Yeah. And we're
2: just about done.
1: I was anyway, hit the button when you're
0: still,
1: done.
0: It's funny because 69 still makes me laugh, just FYI.
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0: 1029 Hot Tomato Traffic.
13: The M1 is looking really clear southbound, northbound, just a little congested up Coomera and Pimpama. Local roads around the Gold Coast are all flowing nicely, no issue. We'll check it again in 15 minutes. If you do spot anything, call the traffic hotline on 55192275.
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13: It's a minute to 6:30. Hi, I'm Lucy Knight. Tributes are pouring in for a Toowoomba mum allegedly killed by her former partner. The body of 30-year-old Diana Armstrong was found in bushland over the weekend, with a man now behind bars charged with domestic violence murder to front court today. Diana leaves behind her four-month-old baby boy. If you or someone you know needs help, call 1-800-RESPECT. An out-of-control car has narrowly avoided hitting beachgoers on the southern Gold Coast. A Toyota Kluger smashed into two cars along Tomwin Street at Currumbin at around 11 a.m. yesterday before careening onto the foreshore footpath and smashing through the beach fence. The 40-year-old man behind the wheel has been issued a fine for careless driving. A man's due in court today following a terrifying armed carjacking spree in Logan. The 24-year-old's accused of threatening multiple people with a knife last week and stealing two vehicles before crashing one of them and fleeing the scene. He was finally tracked down on Friday night following a manhunt and charged with several offences, including armed robbery. And Hollywood actor Sydney Sweeney has been spotted out and about enjoying the Gold Coast this weekend. The superstar dining at Crispy Italian in Burleigh on Saturday night with a large group. She's been filming here on and off since April for a new Netflix movie. The Titans have fallen to the Storm 22-18 in the dying seconds of last night's match. Melbourne centre Nick Meaney scoring a match-winning try with a minute left on the clock. Meantime, the Rabbitohs beat the Knights 26-24 in their Jai Arrow birthday celebration match, raising money for MND. And Jannik Sinner has clinched a back-to-back Wimbledon title with a win over Alexander Zverev in the final. Meantime, Cruz Hewitt, the son of Aussie icon Leighton, lost the boys' Wimbledon final to American Jordan Lee. But the 17-year-old has told Nine the tournament's been a great experience.
3: It's been a lot of fun. Been here since I was a kid, but to be playing very special and even to make the final, very special week for me and my family.
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13: To the weather, nice and sunny today, top of 22 degrees, sunny and 23 tomorrow. Possible afternoon shower on Wednesday with the rainy conditions ramping up on Thursday. At the Seaway right now, it's 12 degrees. 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
16: So we're just talking about Conor McGregor. I got the actual amount that he apparently earned per second. $232,000 US per second, because the fight lasted 69 seconds and he was meant to get $16 million. So the rumour is that he's given that back. And yes, Sportsbet did actually announce they would refund eligible losing head-to-head bets, but they are not refunding the cash. They're just allowing credit. You to have it as credit.
17: Another bets.
16: Yeah, which is enough. Fine.
15: And that's there's so many people that would have bet on it.
16: Yeah, that's right.
17: But in multis probably, though, which they don't pay back.
16: Yeah,
15: yeah,
16: that's right.
15: Yeah.
16: Anyway, bit of a shame. My hubby went down to Benoa Tavern, a whole bunch of the mates all
15: got
16: together.
15: We're going to see Connor come back, because obviously if he wins that fight, there's momentum.
16: Yeah.
15: You know what I mean? People would have gone, oh, what's he going to do in the next one and everything. So it's kind of like a real letdown.
16: Yeah, it couldn't have happened to a nicer person. I don't personally like him because of his past.
15: Right.
17: There's a bit of that going around.
16: Well, it is. It's yuck what he's done. Anyway, when my hubby came back, I said, oh, the match only lasted 69 seconds. Why are you late? And he said, oh, well, there was soccer and this and that.
15: I was having a good time.
16: Yeah. So anyway, at least if you were out and about, you got to be with your friends.
15: All right. What we're going to talk about is what important thing were you late for? Mm. And the funniest thing was, and I said this when we actually were talking about it on Friday, I don't know how it came up. I just thought of something, but it was all to do with being late for important things. So that's what we're talking about.
17: That's next. I want a 2-9 Hot Tomato.

0: Gailey and Emily Jade on 102.9 Hot Tomato. We'd love for you to get involved here, 55-71-1029. 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
1: When we were planning the show the other day, somehow something came up in my mind and it made me think of what important thing were you late for? And I don't know what it was now that sparked that thought.
2: Because it's Monday.
1: Yeah. But I can even remember when we put it on the board. I go, I can't remember what I was thinking that made me do this. Yeah. But I do remember the story that I thought of straight away when what important thing you missed. And I a mate for our school was representing our school in the state titles, Victorian state titles for cross country. The old man got me there a little bit late and I missed the race that I was down for. So I had to go in the state title for the older group.
2: And how'd you go?
1: I finished okay. I ran well, but it wasn't against my own age group. Mm. So I thought that's probably the most important thing, like of all the things you've been G'ing up and getting ready for this race. And there's a lot of training that was involved, and then you miss the whole thing. It was like, what a let down. You know? So Pat Clohessy, the Dee Costella's coach, was our coach.
2: Oh, wow.
1: At the time.
2: You said you didn't get here fast enough.
1: So I was in fine form. Anyway, poor old Poppy G, he was a bit devoed.
2: Oh,
1: that he sort of got me there late. But he was cheering on the sidelines when I was running against the guys that had hair under their armpits and I still didn't.
2: Probably good resilience for you.
1: Yeah, that's it. I ran my heart out. But anyway, so I thought we'd talk about those things that what really important things were you late for, like a job interview, mm-hmm. or a big race or something that was set to happen and you got mixed up. Another mate of mine went to John Bon Jovi concert. And he got up to Boondall up in Brisbane. This is years and years ago. And there was absolutely no one there. And then he re-looked it all up and he was a day late.
2: Oh, no.
1: Imagine that road trip. At least he got out of the car park.
2: Got front row.
1: Yeah.
0: 55-71-1029. What important thing were you late for? Give us a call and you could be getting a family pass to go see the Titans play Manly this Sunday.
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4: 102.9 Hot Tomato Traffic.
2: We've got some very minor delays building southbound around the Oxenford and Mullandina stretch. Northbound is nice and clear until you hit Upper Coomera. It's a little slow through to Pimpama and Patchy through Ormo, Yatla and then from Beenleigh to Slacks Creek. Local roads around the coast are flowing very nicely, no dramas. We'll check it again in 15 minutes. If you do spot anything, call the traffic hotline 55192275. Gold Coast weather today, nice and sunny, top of 22 degrees at the Seaway right now. It's 10 degrees. I know I want
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5: Saw some really cute little clips today of Sabrina Carpenter and Taylor Swift. Nothing to do with the wedding. I mean, nothing at all to do with that.
6: Was she at Taylor Swift's wedding as well?
5: Yes.
6: There would have been.
5: Oh, she must have been. I didn't. She's so teeny tiny, Sabrina Carpenter. She's so gorgeous. Even my son said, that wine glass looks way too big in her hand. Because like, you're used to me, son. A real woman.
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0: and Emily Jade on 102.9 Hot Tomato, and Gailey and Emily Jade's Double or Nothing Kid Edition is on after 7 o'clock this morning. 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
1: What important thing were you late for? Really important. And I missed a cross-country race when I was younger, but it was a state title. Like, I thought, you know, this is a big race. Missed the whole thing, had to go into the older race later on so that at least I got a run. So we're talking about what important thing were you late for? We've got Pete from Pimpama. What were you late for, Pete?
2: Guys, I was late to a funeral.
3: They didn't know. It's okay, mate.
2: Yeah, no, but they did know, because what happened was I mistook the after-wake procession thing for the church service.
1: Gotcha.
2: I thought it was 12:30. So I went at 12:30, and the church was packed, I ran in and sat down, and it was towards the middle of the church. I didn't see anything that was available. I sat down and I was looking around and I thought, I don't know any of these people. Who are these people? And then I looked up and saw the picture of the person that was the service for, and it wasn't the person that I went for. And I sat there and I went, what do? I can't get up in the middle of the service and walk away. So I just sat there for the whole service.
1: I started crying.
3: Everyone's like, who was that mysterious man?
1: Why is that guy so upset?
0: Yeah, but that's the dream for the funeral, isn't it? For the family. Mysterious.
2: Well, I didn't know, but I was sitting right next to the cousin of the person, and he was looking at me, and I was looking at him, and when it all finished, he goes, how do you know Steve? I don't know what his name was. And I said, yeah, we go back a long way at school. And he goes, what school do you go to? And I go, what school did he go to? And I'm trying to get out of it, and then I thought, okay, I've got to get up. But as I got up, as I walked away, the lady took my hand, this old lady took my hand, goes, let's go to the wake. I actually went to the wake with this old lady, and I sat there and ate and drank and spoke to her about a person I didn't even know.
3: What happened to the person you were meant to go to, though?
2: It was finished. The church service had finished and moved on to the wake. I ended up going to a wrong service and a wrong wake. But it was an experience.
3: Good for you, Pete.
0: Nice one, Pete.
1: Good on you, Pete.
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0: 102.9 Hot Tomato. Gayley and Emily Jade and Nine News Gold Coast is turning 30, and you can go to the VIP party at the Star Gold Coast on Thursday, the 6th of August. But you've got to be watching Nine News Gold Coast weeknights 5:30 for the code word. It started on Friday. The first code word was Friday.
1: So hopefully you saw it Friday night and you will remember the code word.
2: It's a good one.
1: And party at the Star. We love parties at the Star, that's for sure.
2: Yeah, it's a good spot.
1: Celebrating birthdays. So we're going to film something with the memories of Channel 9 tomorrow, I think.
2: Yes.
1: And I was having to think about, do I have a memory of, you know, 30 years of Channel 9? My only memory is this. I used to have to go in and film stuff with them in the afternoons. And Bruce Page, who did the news for such a long time, he was really good with my kids. So I'd have to go in and record, and he'd give them biscuits and things like that. Anyway, one time Millie just would not stay out with him, and I said, you've got to sit here nice and quiet next to me while I cross nationally.
2: Yeah.
1: And I said, at the end I'll give you a biscuit, or Bruce will give you a biscuit, all right? Halfway through my cross, a little hand came up the side of the desk and started tapping me on the shoulder. Can I have my biscuit now? I have my biscuit now. I was like, Bruce!
0: Not done. Well, make sure you listen out for your chance to win, and make sure you're watching the news at 5:30 for the code word.
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7: 1029 Hot Tomato Traffic.
8: The M1 is a little slow southbound through Helens Vale to Mullandina. Clears up just after Smith Street. Northbound is nice and clear until you hit Upper Coomera. It's a little congested through to Pinkema. Local roads around the Gold Coast flowing nicely so far. We'll check in again in 15 minutes. If you do spot anything, call the traffic hotline on 5519-2275.
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8: It's coming up to 7. Hi, I'm Lucy Knight. Queensland has been rocked by another alleged domestic violence murder, with the body of a missing Toowoomba mum discovered over the weekend. 30-year-old Yana Armstrong's former partner is now behind bars, accused of killing her. He's due to front court for the first time today. Yana's sister Faith has taken on her four-month-old baby boy, telling the ABC the family is heartbroken.
10: I have no idea how to move forward, but I've just got to stay strong for her baby and my son too.
8: A driver has escaped with just a fine following an out-of-control crash that narrowly avoided hitting beachgoers on the southern Gold Coast. A Toyota Kluger smashed into two cars on Tomwin Street in Currumbin Beach at around 11 a.m. yesterday before careening onto the foreshore footpath, ploughing through the dunes fence and onto the sand. The 40-year-old man behind the wheel has been hit with a careless driving fine. Police have seized more than 100 illegal e-bikes under Queensland's tough new laws. In the first 10 days of the crackdown, riders have also been hit with 420 fines for things like riding without a helmet or for using a phone. And support for One Nation has dipped for the first time in 4 months as voters shift their support back to the coalition. This morning's Resolve political monitor puts the primary support for Pauline Hanson's party down 3% to 26. That's 2 points behind Labor on 28, while the opposition is up to 23%. To sport, Titans coach Josh Hannay says he's gutted over last night's 22-18 loss to the Storm while questioning some controversial calls from the ref. Hannay refutes the forward pass from Jaden Campbell, while he was also left furious over a try from Storm centre Jack Howarth, despite replays showing he may have committed a double movement.
11: I expected it to go the way it went just because of who they are and who we are. Yeah.
8: In the earlier clashes, the Cowboys beat the Sea Eagles by a single point, while the Rabbitohs down the Knights 26-24. In the AFL, the Lions have clinched a dominant 90-point win over Essendon in front of a packed home crowd at the Gabba. Melbourne smashed Richmond by 46 points in the earlier clash, and the Bulldogs beat West Coast 86-70. And Jannik Sinner has retained his Wimbledon crown with a win over Alexander Zverev in the men's final, the world number one bouncing back from dropping the first set to clinch the victory in a nearly four-hour marathon match. We'll check the latest Gold Coast weather next.
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8: To the weather, nice and sunny across the coast today, top of 22, sunny and 23 tomorrow. Wednesday, looking like a sunny morning before some afternoon showers, with the showers ramping up on Thursday. At the Seaway right now, it is 10 degrees. The Gold Coast's biggest staycay giveaway is back. We've got your staycays at some of the Gold Coast's best hotels and resorts. 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Shake your money, shake
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1: School Come on, kids.
2: Holidays over now, so you're saving for something else. Christmas holidays.
1: Yeah.
2: Get back to school, all of you. Go on, get.
1: Or tuck shop. You're going to be back, so get a bit of money for tuck shop.
2: Yes, and Mum doesn't have to make any lunches today.
1: Plus,
2: or Dad.
1: You can bribe the other students with like an extra vanilla slice at the tuck shop or something like that.
2: If they still sell vanilla slices.
1: They shouldn't they? Snot blocks.
3: No, maybe it's more of a sushi roll sort of situation these days.
2: Or an apple.
1: Well, it's such a letdown, isn't it?
2: Oh.
1: I reckon we should have Naughty Tuck Shop Day once a week. It's like a cheat day.
2: I agree with you.
1: All the kids get one day where it's cheat.
2: Naughty day.
1: The naughty day.
2: Mm-hmm. Bags of lollies, packets of chips.
1: Imagine that afternoon at school. Yep. All the teachers will say, we're having the day off.
3: Here's the first question this morning.
4: Hi, I'm Maggie. I'm 8 years old from Surfers Paradise. And my question is, what sport needs a goal with nets?
2: What sport needs a goal with nets?
3: Yes.
2: So soccer would be one of them.
1: Yeah.
2: Basketball.
3: Netball.
2: Does basketball have a net underneath it?
3: Yeah. European handball.
1: Mm-hmm. Yes, that's a big net.
2: Yep. Tennis.
3: Just give me a face if you're an idiot.
1: That's true, though. Yeah. We were talking about it the other day, European handball.
2: Yeah, it's fun to watch.
1: It's a good game.
2: Yep. Pickleball. Pickleball has a net. Yep. I know,
3: tennis.
2: I play it.
3: That's
2: you
3: true.
2: Guys looked at me.
1: You play it. You played it once.
3: Ping pong.
2: Now three
1: you're a professional.
2: Three times now.
3: Have you really? 5571 1829 Keep getting questions right. We'll keep doubling your money. Gayley and Emily Jade's Double Nothing Kid Edition next on 1029 Hot Tomato.

0: Gailey and Emily Jade on 102.9 Hot Tomato. It is 9 minutes past seven on your Monday morning. Coming up in the next 15 minutes, Gailey, what have we got?
1: An idea.
2: Mm.
1: We've got a new idea and it's going to help local businesses.
3: New ones.
1: Yeah.
3: Brand new ones.
0: That's coming up.
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5: 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Screw making the bed and unpacking the dishwasher. Just get the questions right.
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1: All right, we've got Jasmine, who is 10 from Robina. Hi, Jasmine.
2: Hi.
3: Now, you want to win $80. What for?
2: A room makeover.
3: Oh, nice. What do you want to do? Let's talk interiors. It's my favourite topic.
2: Maybe get a new bed cover.
3: That's a great idea. That always makes your room feel fresh and new.
1: Yeah, and what about something for the wall?
2: Oh, maybe a photo frame of someone.
3: Love it. Let's get you that $80 and you and Mum can head to Kmart. You'll be able to do the whole room for that.
1: That's right. And stick as much blue tack on the walls as possible.
3: No. Don't do that, darling. All right, let's do this.
4: Okay, Jasmine, you've got 5 seconds to answer each question. We must take your first answer. If you keep getting questions right, we'll keep doubling your money. You can take it at any time. But if you get a question wrong, you lose it all. And no help from anyone in the background. Got to answer all the questions on your own, okay?
3: Okay.
1: Here we go.
3: Let's do this, sweet girl. First question, Maggie, who's 8 from Surfers Paradise, asked this. What sport needs a goal with nets?
2: Soccer.
5: Hey, you got $5.
3: Well done.
1: Jasmine, would you like to play for $10?
2: Yes, please.
1: Name a day of the week that ends in the letter Y.
2: Saturday.
5: Hey, good job. You got $10.
3: Best day of the week, if you ask me.
1: Yeah, it's a good one.
3: Yep. Do you want to go for $20?
2: Yes, please.
3: True or false? Penguins cannot fly in the air.
2: False.
5: True. Nothing.
3: It is true. They can't fly, darling. But you're not the only one.
1: We have to take your first answer on that. Sorry there, Jasmine.
3: We've been stuck on that question for a little while, so you're not the only one, darling. Okay?
2: Okay.
3: Oh, well, you know what? Just do little puppy dog eyes with Mummy and make her take you to Kmart anyway. Mum won't mind. Yeah. Kmart is our happy place.
1: Double some good stuff there.
3: It's the best.
4: Yeah, they do. Yeah.
3: That's my tops from Kmart today.
1: Just is it really?
3: Oh, yes.
1: Yeah, I thought so.
4: Double Nothing Kids Edition.
1: No, that was a joke. It looks good. It looks really good.
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6: 1029 Hot Tomato Traffic.
7: The M1's looking a little slow southbound at the moment through Helensvale and Mullandina. Northbound is nice and clear, just a little patchy through Kimpama and Yatala. Local roads around the Gold Coast flowing nicely so far. If you do spot anything though, call the traffic hotline 5519 2275 and we'll check in again in about 15 minutes. Gold Coast weather today, sunny with a top of 22 degrees at the Seaway right now. It's 11.
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13: 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Russell Owsley is the CEO of Giving Day. 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
0: You've got some really exciting news for us.
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0: Scaly and Emily Jade on 102.9 Hot Tomato, 7:30 this morning. Hot Tomato's biggest ever stay cake giveaway. We've lined up amazing stay cakes from some of our favourite hotels and resorts. You don't just go in the draw, you win a stay cake at JW Marriott Resort and Spa after 7:30 this morning.
1: We were talking about this the other day and we mentioned how over COVID, this radio station, our brekkie show, we actually achieved a lot with local businesses on the coast because a lot of them were hurting due to COVID and had to pivot. So we said, okay, so let's use the radio to actually call up and say how you're pivoting and what we can do to use your business. So, and in some ways, some businesses actually overcame what they first thought was going to be a big problem, and they really, they flourished.
2: Well, a friend of mine didn't do deliveries, owns a restaurant, didn't do deliveries, wasn't on all the Uber Eats and everything, and then ended up employing someone at a crazy time, car, food, and delivered, and now they do deliveries.
1: Yeah.
2: So it actually started a business
1: really
2: for
1: them a lot.
2: And created work in the middle of COVID. Crazy.
1: So that's just one example of it.
2: And but jumped on air and said it.
1: Yes.
2: Yeah.
1: 100%. And so, and every now and again, in the way the economy is at the moment, and for small businesses at the moment, it's really tough.
2: It's really difficult.
1: Just prices for just living a normal day life, and that then goes on to small business. So we thought, well, why don't we start something that businesses can get involved with the radio station and we help small business out.
2: Yeah, so it all came about because we've had a bit of a theme over the last couple of weeks. We've had a few startup businesses come in to talk about their products. So we had the restaurant Gin Izakaya last week come in. This is the story of the 16-year-old who made a reel saying, no one's coming to my mum's brand new restaurant, can you come? And it went viral. So we got them both in, and Aya and Diana, and then we ended up buying Jake a voucher for his birthday to go there.
1: Yeah, so and you've been there too.
2: It's the best food ever. I can't even tell you how good it is. And we have Diana and Aya. Gin Izakaya. Oh, what does it mean, by the way?
3: It's my uncle's symbol.
4: Name.
3: His name.
4: And Izakaya means just a Japanese bar.
2: Vicky from Props.
3: We had the idea for the world's first iPhone case with a built-in fully tiltable stand. Like, I do feel in my heart of hearts it's going to pay off eventually.
2: And so that last one that you heard there
1: was Vicky.
2: Yeah, Vicky is a Gold Coast mum who's literally mortgaged the house to create a new iPhone case. And it's my first favourite thing at the moment. You've got it on too.
1: Yeah, we got a case and I recently watched a bit of footy on it.
2: Did
1: you? Just lay it back there.
2: And we just want to help businesses. So we want to do something and we've got a name.
1: That's right.
2: You came up with it.
1: This is the opener for our new segment, and it's going to be called the Kickstart Club.
5: 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Oh. Something new is this new GC business.
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2: Okay, so the premise is going to be different. 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
1: That's
2: we'll have
1: right.
2: a chat. Find out about your business.
1: If it can just help a little bit just to get you kick-started.
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1: Yep, and it's already proven successful for both of those.
2: It has.
1: We've had some good feedback. So what are you going to lose? You know what I mean? You're just meeting a couple of people that are trying to help you out.
2: Yep, and that's what we're here for, because we're 100% local. So we're the only station that can do this for you on the Gold Coast.
1: That's right. Kickstart your business here on the Gold Coast.

0: Gold Coast. And hopefully you'll have a lot of success, and hopefully we can actually say we're a bit of a part of it.
1: That's right.
2: Yeah.
1: You can advertise with us and help us keep our jobs too. Brilliant!
0: That wasn't the initial plan, but if it does really go well, we'd love you to kick us back some cash.
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1: Mm-hmm. 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
1: It's actually best to contact me, Emily Jode O'Keefe.
2: Yeah.
1: I answer everyone.
0: Yeah,
2: that's true.
0: Normally it's, oh, you look really hot in that.
1: You can start with that. 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
1: 1029 Hot Tomato Traffic.
2: The M1 is a little slow southbound at the moment. Coomera through to Gabe and it clears up just after Smith Street. Northbound is nice and clear, just a little patchy through Pimpama and Ormo, and then quite heavy through the Yatla stretch at the moment. Local roads around the Gold Coast flowing nicely so far. Schools are back today though, so we're expecting them to get a little bit busier. We'll check it again in 15 minutes. If you do spot anything, call the traffic hotline 55192275.
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2: It's 7:30. Hi, I'm Lucy Knight. A driver has escaped charges following a chaotic crash onto a busy southern Gold Coast beach. A Toyota Kluger ploughed into two cars around 11 a.m. yesterday on Tomwyn Street before crashing onto the footpath and into the beach fence at Currumbin. The driver, a 40-year-old man, has since been issued a fine for careless driving. The Deputy Premier has declared a new bromance with council to unlock more homes on the Gold Coast. Jared Blay announcing a $146 million funding package for critical works that will help fast-track housing projects. It'll unlock almost 19,000 more homes around Parkwood and Robina. A man is behind bars this morning to front court today over the alleged domestic violence murder of Queensland mum Yana Armstrong. Her body was found in bushland over the weekend following a five-day search, with the 30-year-old leaving behind a four-month-old baby boy. If you or someone you know needs support, you can call 1-800-RESPECT. And an alleged knife-wielding car thief is due in court today following a rampage in Logan. Multiple motorists were held at knife point early last week with two cars stolen, sparking a manhunt for the offender. A 24-year-old man eventually arrested on Friday and charged with several offences, including armed robbery. To sport, the Rabbitohs clinched a win over the Knights in their massive birthday celebration match for Jai Arrow last night to raise money for MND. The Wiggles and the Prime Minister amongst those standing alongside Jai as he cut his birthday cake before the game. In the later clash, it was a devastating loss for the Titans, falling 22-18 to the Storm after Melbourne ran in a try in the last minute of the clash. And world number one Jannik Sinner has claimed his second straight Wimbledon title, outlasting Alexander Zverev in four sets. The Italian star says it was another amazing final.
3: You know, it always takes two players, and, you know, me and Sasha, we try to give everything we have. I'm very happy, of course, about the win, but I'm mostly very happy about the level we both played.
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2: To the weather, sunny today with a top of 22 degrees, sunny again tomorrow and 23, sunny Wednesday morning with the chance of a late shower with the rainy conditions ramping up on Thursday. At the Seaway right now, it's 11 degrees, the Gold Coast only. Unlimited cash contest is back this morning at 8. 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
2: All right, this is something fun we're launching today. Every single day, your chance to go on a little staycation. Nice for us to be doing this after the holidays because you might want to go
6: we
2: for
6: can have a break.
2: Romantic week, like weeknight out. 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
6: Why wouldn't you? Why wouldn't you?
2: Exactly. And so tonight's or today's is a night for two adults with breakfast for two at Citrique Restaurant
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7: Yeah, JW Marriott, one of our favourite places here on the Gold Coast, and why not you share in our favourite place and get to go. 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
6: There's so much to do there, so give
7: us a
6: call.
7: It's a good spot too.
6: Well, it's, I mean, you're not taking the kids, but it's, well, you could take the kids, but you're not. 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Mm-hmm. There's two that I say, and one of them is always the Marriott, because the pool and the
7: Lagoon
6: fish
7: pool.
6: And the water slide and the grotto, all that kind of stuff.
7: Oh, it's just really first good. 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
6: So give us a call.
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0: It's Kaylee and Emily Jade on 102.9 Hot Tomato, 7:37 coming up before 8 this morning. EJ, what have you got for us?
1: I'm looking for a stripper. I'll tell you why in a moment. Oh, he's out
2: Look
1: there.
2: Look no further.
1: He's out there. I hope he's listening.
3: It's the coast with the most, and we are not your host. We just give the rooms away. Staycation. 102.9 Hot Tomatoes. Stay K giveaway.
1: Okay, you're heading to the Marriott. Oh, I'm excited for this next person. Good morning, Nick.
4: Good morning. How are we going?
1: Well, thank you.
2: Have you been to JW Marriott before?
4: No, I haven't, no.
1: Oh, my goodness. And how long have you been living here for?
4: Coming up 2 years.
1: Oh, well, thanks for tuning in to us. You're a newbie. So
4: yeah, freshly.
1: Yeah. Fresh. And you're loving living life on the Gold Coast?
4: Yeah, it's a big change from New Zealand, but yeah, absolutely loving it.
2: And what was the reason other than the obvious? Like, was it to start a business or just move to a little bit warmer place, even though it's cold today?
4: Well, I sold a business back home and just come here for the cruisy lifestyle and, yeah, really making most of it. Great.
1: Good for you. Nice. Well, you're going to make the most of it by staying at the JW Marriott. You're going to love it. You'll stay there one night and you'll want to book two.
4: That'd be awesome. Thank you very much. It's the wedding anniversary coming up soon. So
2: Right on. You want to book three then?
1: Yeah. She might not.
0: Congratulations. Sneak in, Mary Mac. One night in a stay for two adults with breakfast for two at Citrique. Is that how you say it? Restaurant and parking as well at JW Marriott Gold Coast Resort and Spa. Congratulations.
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5: The M1 is under speed southbound Coomera through to Mullandina. Clears up after Smith Street. Northbound is a nice clear run, just a little patchy through Pimpama. And then we've got reports of a crash northbound at Bean Lee, which is causing really heavy holdups back to Ormo. Local roads around the Gold Coast flowing nicely so far. We'll check in again in about 15 minutes. If you do spot anything, call the traffic hotline on 5519 2275. Gold Coast weather today, nice and sunny, top of 22 degrees. At the Seaway right now, it's 13 degrees. I know
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0: Bailey and Emily Jade. 102.9 Cock Tomato. 9 News Gold Coast is celebrating 30 years on air, and we've got your VIP tickets. 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
1: Now, Gold Coast, I'm looking for a stripper, and I'm looking for a particular stripper. Let me tell you the story.
2: So they're specific.
1: It's very specific, this search.
2: Right. So we're out of it, Jake.
1: No, it's not you two.
2: Right.
1: Sorry, guys. So
0: freed up my weekend and everything.
1: One of my best friends is getting married, and she's getting married in my backyard, and I'm the celebrant, which is just gorgeous.
2: That's a surprise.
1: It is. Millie is the bridesmaid of, or what we're calling her, a flower maid, because she's not quite a bridesmaid, but she's a teen, so she's the flower maid. And we're very excited to be planning this wedding,
2: girlfriends
1: and I.
2: Yeah.
1: And so my other friend, Karen, and I, we're organising the hens
2: which is
1: coming up soon. So we were going for a walk on Sunday, and I love the Gold Coast so much. So we were walking the Ocean Way, and we were kind of in front of Burleigh, the surf club there. And we're walking away, the three of us, and we started talking to our girlfriend about what we're planning for her. The walk was specifically to plan, to let her know where we wanted to book, or were we going to have a theme, do we want any entertainment, et cetera, et cetera. So we're sort of planning. She's a really good salsa dancer, so we're planning like a beautiful salsa theme.
2: Cool.
1: So we're looking for like a
2: so she knows this though.
1: Yeah,
2: it's not a surprise.
1: At our age, as a second marriage, at our age, it's not as elaborate,
2: right?
1: Obviously.
2: Yeah, yeah.
1: But we also want her to enjoy it. So we're kind of like, we're thinking of this restaurant. She's like, yes. We're thinking of this theme. She's like, yes. We're like, okay. And then we were walking, and I was saying, you know, and we're thinking about strippers, and we were making a joke because she's marrying someone who's really hot. And then we laughed, and we're like, no, you don't need a stripper. You've already got one. And then we said, but we're thinking of some other kind of entertainment to turn up. I don't want to say what it is because I don't want to ruin the surprise for our girlfriends. But I was like, but then we do need to find a venue where we can bring somebody in. And as we were talking about that, and she's like, I don't want strippers. There's going to be no strippers. And we were laughing because we're not.
2: No.
1: A guy ran past us, and he was listening to our conversation.
2: Oh, no.
1: And as he ran, he stopped. He said, I'll be your stripper. That's why I love the Gold Coast.
2: Yeah, yeah.
1: Anyway, he was about 65. But we don't have a very big budget. So if he's listening, I'd like to invite him along.
0: It's 102.9.
1: If you know who you are, give us a call.
2: Yeah, he's just put his hand up.

0: 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Scaly and Emily Jade's Double or Nothing. If we keep getting questions right, we'll keep doubling your money.
1: So, Mitch from Tugan, what do you want to do? Take the money or double it?
2: No, I'll take the $1,600.
1: Yes! Well done.
0: We haven't got someone that's got over 1,600 for a while. Hopefully that happens today.
3: We'd love that
0: happen.
3: Love
0: that. Multiple choice Monday, of course, so all the answers are there in the question. Just got to pick the right one after the news.
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7: 1029 Hot Tomato Traffic.
8: The M1 southbound is slow from Coomera through to Mullandina. Northbound is clear until you hit Pimpama. It's really heavy through to Beenleigh due to an earlier crash. Local roads still flowing all right at the moment. Looking a little busy around the big school zone areas as classrooms return today. We'll check it again in 15 minutes. If you do spot anything else, call the traffic hotline 5519275.
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8: It's 8 o'clock. Hi, I'm Lucy Knight. Another Queensland family have been left shattered following the alleged domestic violence murder of Yana Armstrong. The body of the 30-year-old Toowoomba mum was found dumped in bushland over the weekend, with her former partner to face court today charged with murder. She leaves behind a four-month-old baby boy. Speaking on Nine this morning, Acting Superintendent Michael Manego says it's absolutely tragic.
10: And that child's going to grow up not knowing their mother now. This investigation has had a profound impact not only on the team of investigators who live and work in the community up there, but the more broader regional community of Toowoomba itself.
8: And if you need help escaping domestic violence, you can call 1-800-RESPECT. A driver has copped a fine after a dramatic crash sent an SUV ploughing onto a busy Gold Coast beach. The runaway vehicle smashed into two cars at Currumbin before slamming through a fence and landing directly on the sand yesterday morning. Miraculously, no beachgoers or drivers were injured in the chaos. Close to 19,000 homes are being fast-tracked for the Gold Coast. The state government has announced a $146 million funding package for critical works that'll help get a few projects moving around Parkwood and Robina within a decade. International travellers arriving in Australia will soon be able to ditch their paper arrival cards, with a digital travel system trial expanding nationwide. It'll then be fully rolled out within the next 12 to 18 months. Home Affairs Minister Tony Burke has told Seven it'll save a lot of hassle and time.
11: We want people, the moment they land in Australia, to be straight out enjoying the best place in the world. And this will make it much faster when people land.
8: And a popular Burleigh Heads restaurant has scored a massive Hollywood endorsement after playing host to actress Sydney Sweeney. The A-list star spent her Saturday night enjoying dinner at Crispy Italian before posing for photos with the restaurant's starstruck owners. Sweeney is in town filming her new Netflix blockbuster. to sport. Jannik Sinner has been crowned King of Wimbledon after claiming back-to-back titles. The world number one downing Alexander Zverev in the final in a tight four-set battle. Titans coach Josh Hannay believes the side was on the wrong end of a couple of controversial calls in last night's 22-18 point loss to the Storm. Hannay says a pass from Jaden Campbell wasn't a forward pass, while also refuting a try from Melbourne after replays showed it may have been a double movement. And in the AFL, the Lions are back in the top four after thumping Essendon by 90 points at the Gabba. We'll check the latest Gold Coast weather and surf conditions with Tara next.
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14: It's a beautiful morning on the Gold Coast, but not too much around at all this morning. That swell has dropped back since yesterday, only hitting about 1 to 2 feet, so not much around at all. We have got westerly winds at the moment due to pick up to about 20 to 30 kilometres an hour this afternoon. And your best bet for a wave, if you are really keen for a paddle, is going to have to be down at those southern swell magnets and over the border. Just heading up to that midday low tide with 21 degrees in the water. Have a great morning, and Liz Cantor will check back this afternoon at 3 p.m.
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8: To the weather, sunny across the coast today, top of 22, sunny again tomorrow and 23, sunny Wednesday morning before a possible late shower, then quite rainy on Thursday, up to 15 millimetres possible. At the Seaway right now, it's 13 degrees, and the Gold Coast's biggest staycay giveaway is back. We've got your staycays at some of the Gold Coast's best hotels and resorts. 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
8: on.
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8: So the answers are there.
17: Right, we're gifting it to you today.
18: It's as easy as that.
17: It really is.
8: Grab yourself the money. Times are tough, we know. And school holidays are over, so you can win it. And then go do something nice for yourself. You deserve it after everything you've been through. Or just recoup all the money from the school holiday programs you had to pay.
17: Mm.
8: How good, school back.
17: I'd get an omelette this morning if I was going to win this.
8: Would you? Why?
17: Because I'd just go out and celebrate an omelette. I reckon after the school holidays, you'd be hungry.
8: You need protein.
17: Yeah.
8: Brain food.
17: Just go, I just need to reset.
8: Mm-hmm.
17: I'm getting an omelette.
8: Okay. Good for you.
18: 5571.
8: I'd get an omelette in a martini.
18: 5571-1029 is the number. 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Keep getting the questions right. 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
1: Gayly and Emily Jade on 102.9 Hot Tomato. It is 8 minutes past eight. Before 8 this morning, Gayly, what have we got coming up?
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2: Oh, we've got Tony from Burley, works in HR. So we better behave ourselves. Wants to win $1 million.
3: Good for you, Tony.
2: Going on holidays, obviously, HR is pretty heavy going at the moment there, Tone.
6: Mm. Yeah, it's been a fun ride.
3: All right. So can we tell you look pretty today, or is that making us get in trouble?
6: Look, it's only sexual harassment if it's unwelcome, and it's never unwelcome from you.
3: Oh, all right. Well, you do look beautiful today. I love what you're wearing.
2: Yeah.
6: Thanks so much.
3: You've got great hair today too, girl.
2: Somehow I'm thinking to myself, don't fall for that, Paul.
3: No, fall for
2: not falling for that one, Tony.
3: All right. So in order to win $1 million.
1: 16 questions.
3: Which is pretty achievable if you ask me, Tony.
6: Absolutely.
3: So let's do this. I love it.
1: And it's a multiple choice Monday as well, so it's a head start. Yes. So you've got 5 seconds to answer each question. We must take your first answer. Keep getting questions right. We'll keep doubling your money. Take it at any time. But if you get a question wrong, you get nothing. And like I said, multiple choice Monday. So best of luck to you, Tony.
3: Here we go. Sure. First question for $50. Which sporting brand sells Air Max? Is it A, Nike or Nike? Is it B, Adidas or Adidas? Or is it C, Fila or Fila?
6: A Nike.
4: $50.
2: All right. Would you like to double it, Tony?
6: Double it.
2: For $100, in which Gold Coast suburb will you find the Skypoint Observation Deck? Is it A, Coolangatta, B, Burley or C, Surfers Paradise?
6: $100.
3: The local here. All right, you want to go for $200.
6: Let's double it.
3: By what name is the patella generally called? Is it A, the shoulder blade, B, the kneecap, or C, paella?
6: B, the kneecap. Although paella would be great right now.
3: Love paella.
2: You're doing well there, Tony. Would you like to double it and play for $400?
6: Yeah, let's double it.
2: What is the name of the blue male wiggle? Is it A, Brendan? Is it B, Anthony? Or C, Paul?
6: Oh, I'm going to go B, Anthony.
4: $400.
3: Well done. I don't think there's a Paul wiggle, to be honest.
2: No, there shouldn't be either.
6: I didn't know. Anthony was the only wiggle I knew.
1: I don't think there's a Brendan wiggle either.
3: I don't think there is either.
2: I don't think Brendan or Paul match wiggles.
3: No, they don't, do they?
2: No, they don't.
3: Phone topic tomorrow. What name can't be a wiggle?
2: Yes.
3: Kevin. Oh, I think Kevin could almost be.
2: Oh, Kevin the wiggle.
3: Yeah.
2: Right next to the tree.
3: Yeah. The dancing tree. All right, how are you feeling, Tony? You want to go for $800?
6: Yeah. Yeah, YOLO, why not?
3: Yeah, I think you'll get this one. All right. How many keys are on a standard piano keyboard? A62, B88, C100.
6: B88.
4: $800.
2: All right, you fast tracked to 800.
6: Thanks to my parents for my piano lessons when I was 6.
2: Yeah. Well done there, Tony. Now, you fast tracked to 800. Would you like to keep the 800 or would you like to
3: double it? I think she needs to double it.
6: I think we double it, YOLO. Like, what's the worst that could happen?
2: All right, what's the worst that could happen?
3: YOLO.
2: You get it wrong and get nothing. All right.
3: Okay.
6: Exactly for that. Same position I was in before I called.
3: This is phenomenal. Let's just take a deep breath. We haven't had someone go for $1,600 for quite a while. So.
2: Come on, Tone. What's your name?
6: Give me an easy one. You're going to make it, like, fun, Tony. Right?
3: All right, you can do it. You can do it. It is actually easy. I think you're going to know it. All right, are we ready?
2: All right.
3: It's you, Gayly.
2: I know it is. I'm just laughing at my own joke.
3: Okay.
2: For $1,600, what number was the Apollo mission that successfully put a man on the moon for the first time in human history? Was it A, Apollo 11, B, Apollo 12, or C, Apollo 13?
6: Ooh, Apollo 11.
4: Yes! 1,600.
3: Tony! Yay!
2: Now you've got...
3: Oh,
2: you've got 1,600 already there. Do it for Ezekiel, Tony.
3: I don't get the joke either, Tony. That's okay.
2: She laughs.
6: I'm like, is this a pop culture reference that's gone over my head?
3: Yes.
6: I don't know.
3: Yes, it has.
1: Yes, it is. That's okay.
6: Okay.
3: Okay. Okay. What do you want to do, Tony? You've got $1,600. You'll be our biggest winner for the week. It's Monday. Biggest winner probably for the month.
6: Mm. What an achievement. Biggest winner for the week.
3: Yes. But $3,200. You said you wanted to win a million, so you've got a little way to go. What do you want to do?
6: Is the next question easy? Because my husband's telling me to take the money.
3: It's easy for some, not for others. And it is multiple choice Monday. I don't know if you'll know this. I know I would know it, but I don't know if you will.
6: Okay, I reckon we take it then. I don't want the hubby to get cross at me for blowing all this.
2: Congratulations.
3: $1,600.
6: That's amazing. Appreciate that so, so much.
2: And all day today, people will be saying, what's your name? Tony!
1: Congratulations, Tony Burley. $1,600, double nothing back 8 o'clock tomorrow.
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0: The M1 is a little slow southbound, Helensvale through to Mullindina. It does clear up after Smith Street, then it's smooth all the way south. Northbound is congested through Pimpama, then pretty much standstill almost through to Beenleigh due to an earlier crash. Local roads around the Gold Coast still flowing pretty well, despite the fact that schools are back today. No major dramas to report on. We'll check in again in about 15 minutes. If you do spot anything, call the traffic hotline 55192275. Gold Coast weather today, sunny with a top of 22 degrees. At the Seaway right now, it's 13.
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0: Emily Jade on 102.9 Hot Tomato and 9 News Gold Coast is turning 30 and you could be going to the VIP party at the Star Gold Coast Thursday the 6th of August. 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
1: Okay, ages ago did this thing where it was going viral where college basketball over in the United States, if someone was at the free throw line, someone would yell out, usually a bloke because he's yelling out to a bloke and go, "That's my man! Oh my God, that's my man!"
0: Something like that.
1: And there's a whole lot of them, right?
2: Yeah.
1: So then EJ went to the basketball a month and a half ago. And to cheer me up, she ended up doing it at the basketball.
3: "That's my man!"
2: And then another little girl
1: echoed me. Did they miss?
2: I don't know because I was just like, "Ooh!" Yeah, and then there was a little girl behind me who went, "That's my man!" She knew what I was up to.
1: Yeah, she knew. So anyway, Jake, for his birthday, was going to the Wallabies and we said, "Okay, because it's your birthday." At the packed stadium, you need to yell out, "That's my man," when one of the French guys is kicking for goal.
0: Mm.
1: Did you do it?
0: Yes, I did do it.
2: Yay!
0: Yes, I did.
1: And you've captured it.
0: I've captured it.
2: What did your dad think?
1: Did they know anything that you did?
0: No,
1: they know you're going to do it?
0: No clue. And he did look at me like, "What has happened here?"
1: Yeah, I'm bringing you to the first. This is the first one you're with the boys.
0: Yeah, yeah.
2: Oh, married life.
0: I know.
2: I'm worried for you.
0: I know.
1: Yes.
0: But the problem was when I did it, because the Wallabies were so good in the first half and so rubbish in the second half that when I did it was in the second half, so everyone was kind of deflated by then.
2: Yeah.
0: So that was
2: my dad kept saying, "So how's your weekend?" He said, "It was good until 6:30.
1: Yeah. All right, are we ready?
0: All right, here we go.
4: "That's my man!"
0: And then
2: nothing.
0: No one knew.
2: No laughing. No one commenting.
0: Nothing.
1: I'm glad you held it at the end, though. You didn't just go, "That's my man," and then just
0: cut it
1: folded.
0: Off,
1: you went, "That's my man."
2: Well done. I'm proud of you. We have to do this all the time. At Channel 9's 30th birthday, when PT and Eva get up, Gailey, it's your turn.
1: Right. Okay. That's easy.
0: Well, we're giving away time.

0: say that tickets. To PC anyway.
1: We should try to get some to it at the Titans this weekend.
2: We should have got it. You should have done it as captain charger.
0: That would have been perfect.
2: Oh, man.
0: Nathan Cleary's having a shot for goal.
2: Yeah, you could have gone,
0: that's my man. Back off, Mary. Now, you got lucky, mate, on the weekend.
1: Well, yeah.
2: By the French players kicking the ball?
1: No. 100,000 British pounds on a scratchy.
0: We didn't tell you.
1: Yeah, yeah.
0: That's why he's very happy today.
2: You just won £100,000?
1: Well, so I thought until it turns out the ticket was fake.
2: Oh!
0: They gave it to him for his birthday.
1: Yeah.
2: And you thought you won $100,000.
1: I had the exact same reaction as you just did.
2: Yes.
1: Yeah. I was paying off houses. I was paying off mates' houses at one point.
2: I'm really angry. That's a terrible gift. Isn't That's it? Mean.
0: Yeah, he scratched
2: it
0: out.
2: Who gave it to you?
1: A friend of mine.
2: He's not your friend anymore.
0: He owes you £100,000.
2: He does.
1: Yeah, he does.
3: 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So, overpacking.

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6: The M1 is looking a little slow southbound Helensvale through to Gavin. Clears up after Smith Street. Northbound is a nice clear run. Just congested Pimpama through to Bean Lee due to an earlier crash. Local roads flowing very nicely still. No major dramas despite schools being back today. We'll check in again in about 15 minutes. If you do spot anything, call the traffic hotline on 55192275.
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6: It's 8:31. Hi, I'm Lucy Knight. Beachgoers have had a terrifyingly close call after a three-car smash ended on the sand at Currumbin Beach. An out-of-control Toyota Kluger clipped an SUV and hit a ute head-on before careening across the footpath and onto the shore at around 11 a.m. yesterday. The 40-year-old behind the wheel of the Kluger has been hit with a traffic fine for careless driving. A man remains behind bars this morning accused of killing 30-year-old Toowoomba mum Yana Armstrong. The body of Yana, who leaves behind a four-month-old baby boy, was found late Saturday with her former partner now charged with domestic violence murder due to front court for the first time today. If you need help escaping domestic violence, call 1-800-RESPECT. Police have been out in force using their new powers against e-bike riders in Queensland. Officers are now able to seize illegal devices, conduct random breath tests and fine dangerous riders. In the first 10 days of the new laws coming into effect, there's been 120 RBTs, 420 fines dished out and 103 devices seized. And the federal government is looking into whether any Australians have been impacted by a deadly fire at a bar in Bangkok. At least 27 people have been killed after flames tore through the venue in the northern part of the Thai capital. To sport, Gold Coast Suns young gun Jed Walter has apparently made a call on his playing future. The key forward reportedly turned down interest from Essendon and a number of other rivals to stay put on the Gold Coast, with the 21-year-old close to inking a three-year extension with the Suns. And Jannik Sinner has overcome an early scare to retain his Wimbledon crown. The world number one dropped the first set against Alexander Zverev before bouncing back to win. The Italian says it was a very tense game at times.
7: My mom and I see her. She left the stadium a couple of times, and you know, it is being a player. It's not easy, you know. So, but in the same time, it has been an amazing final.
6: We'll check the latest Gold Coast weather next.
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6: To the weather, partly cloudy today with a top of 22 degrees, sunny and 23 tomorrow, sunny Wednesday morning before a possible afternoon shower, then quite rainy on Thursday. At the Seaway, right now it's 13 degrees. The Gold Coast's biggest staycay giveaway is back. 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
10: Okay, so it's going to be the star, which is super fun. PT was on air with us the other day. He's promising like Eva jumping out of a cake and all sorts of things.
11: He promised a few people coming out of the cake.
10: Yeah, I think he promised that when she was not here in the room.
11: That's right.
10: But yeah, it's going to be so much fun. We love a party at the Star, and all you have to do is watch Nine Gold Coast News and get the code word.
11: And then you're there.
10: And give us a call and you're going to come and party with us. Our listeners know that we love a party, and we always put on a good one, and they're going to put on a good one too.
11: Mm. Yes. So we're going to the phones.
10: Yep.
11: And we have Nikki, from Ashmore. Hi, Nikki. How are you going?
12: Very well, thank you. How are you guys?
11: Pretty well.
10: For a party. You ready to go? Yeah, you're up for a party?
12: Yes.
10: All right. What is the code word, doll?
12: Eva.
10: Eva it is. So there's the theme.
11: Yes. Pretty easy.
10: I'm looking forward to tomorrow's being PT.
11: That's all you have to do.
12: So exciting. We only just caught it. It was just a fluke.
10: Oh, really? Just
12: on Friday, yeah.
10: At the end of it? Yeah, I was worried everyone would have to hold on to it all weekend. I'm like, oh, will they remember to call?
11: And yeah.
10: So well done.
11: And try not to tell other people because they might gazump you.
10: Yeah, that's right. Keep it to yourself so you get to come along. Well, we're going to see you there, Nikki, okay?
12: Awesome. Look forward to it. Thanks very much.
13: Good stuff. Good on you, Nikki. And there's going to be another code word tonight, 5:30, and another winners tomorrow. So keep watching Nine News Gold Coast and keep calling us on 5571-1029 for the Gold Coast, the Nine News Gold Coast 30th birthday party, VIP party at the Star Gold Coast on Thursday the 6th of August.
10: Now, we do this time to time. We share what we've been watching to let you know if it's good or not.
11: Yes.
10: Whether it's whatever streaming, Netflix or whatever. And there's a movie that everyone's starting to watch and you're sort of seeing trends, the songs coming out of it. I want to talk about Voicemails to Isabel, which has consistently been one of the top trending movies on Netflix. I watched it, cried 10 minutes in, and absolutely loved it. So I want to talk about it next.
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0: Gailey and Emily Jade on 102.9 Hot Tomato. If you get involved right now, 5571 1029, you could be scoring yourself a dollar pass to go to Hot Tomato's preview screening of Spider-Man Brand New Day. It's going to be, I'd say, one of the biggest movies of the winter for us, summer for America. Spider-Man Brand New Day, starring Tom Holland and Zendaya, only in cinemas July 30.
1: We're talking about big movies. One of the biggest for Netflix for this year has been a movie called Voicemails to Isabel. You may have already watched it, so you know what I'm talking about. But if you haven't and you've been thinking about it, I want to recommend it. It's a rom-com, and it's like a traditional rom-com. You could put the lead character, you could put Richard Gere and Julia Roberts in it, and you would not know the difference between those beautiful, wholesome, sort of 90s, wholesome, although it was about a prostitute, but 90s rom-coms and today. So this is what it's about if you've been flicking through. Play it. Play the trailer.
2: This random girl has been leaving voicemails on my new work cell. They're for her sister.
3: I love dating.
4: Except for the part where you feel like a hideous, unlovable troll that might match with Ted Bundy.
5: Wait, how does she not know that her sister changed her number?
2: I'm gonna just see what's happening.
6: Hey, Iz. I'm just calling you to ask, how am I supposed to do this without you?
7: You're in a better place. Probably slurping face with Heath Ledger as we speak, huh?
6: But I miss you.
1: All right, so what it's about is about two sisters. And
8: she's tearing up, by the way.
1: I'm just letting you know. So it's about two sisters, and one sister's really vibrant, another one has a chronic illness. And not to give too much away, but you give it away because you hear the sister eventually passes away. And they're very, very close. So the sister that remains alive keeps ringing her voicemail to leave messages to her. But somewhere along the way, the phone number is given up and a young man gets it as a work phone. So not one that he's using a lot. And then he starts listening to all the voicemails, and then he searches to find the girl to let her know that he's got the voicemails.
8: Romance.
1: It is. It's romantic. And there's lots of funniness along the way because she's kind of dating all these sort of dud guys. She's a chef. There's lots of cooking and food. It's really, it's quite wholesome. There is some naughty bits in it. So I would definitely say watch it with teens and above. But it just, I was crying within the 10 minutes. Like as soon as you saw the sick sister. Oh, Lucy.
9: I think this is one of the best new rom-coms of the generation.
1: Yes.
9: It is so good.
1: I feel like it's for your generation. Like I had all the good rom-coms, but there haven't been good ones for a while, and this is it.
8: Did you cry, Lucy?
9: Oh, I reckon about 7 or 8 times.
1: Yes.
9: Yeah. It was so good.
1: And it's funny, and there's dancing, and there's love. It's just everything, and you know what's going to happen in the end. Like, you know that they're going to get together and
9: doesn't
1: all that
9: matter.
1: Kind of stuff.
9: It's the journey.
1: And there's Easter eggs in it as well, which I didn't realise until I was on social media, and then I was like, oh God, I've got to go watch it again.
8: I didn't know it was set in Easter.
1: Anyway, the reason why I wanted to share it is A, because it is a great film, go and watch it, but B, I like the notion of calling somebody's phone after they'd passed away. And I wanted to open up the phones and ask the question, have you done this? Because my husband did this when his dad passed away. They still have his dad's phone number. They will never give the phone number up, and they text him all the time and they ring him all the time until it got full, and then his mum emptied it and they started again. So it's not an unusual thing I think people are doing. So I just want to know, has anybody else done this and left the messages and made the phone calls, and did it help you? Because you can see in the journey it's helping her heal from her loss. It's really beautiful. And then ultimately heal because she finds the man of her life.
8: Yeah. It's a win-win. So if you've done this, please give us a call and tell us what it's done for you.
0: 5571 1029 is the number. Have you called a person's number who has passed away? We'll chat to you next.
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9: We got reports of a crash eastbound Ashmore Road just outside of Benowa Gardens Shopping Centre. That's causing quite a few hold-ups at the intersection with Benowa Road. But apart from that, local roads looking pretty good. Southbound on the M1 is a little slow. Helensvale to Molendina and patchy through Narang. And northbound still looking heavy in the Pimpama to Beenleigh stretch due to an earlier crash. We'll check in again a little later. If you do spot anything else, call the traffic hotline 5519 2275. Gold Coast weather today, sunny and a top of 22. At the Seaway right now, it's 14 degrees. I know I want it, I want it, want it.
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12: Saw some really cute little clips today of Sabrina Carpenter and Taylor Swift. 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
1: It's a great movie on Netflix at the moment and it's called Voicemails to Isabel, and it's about two sisters. One passes away, so the other sister keeps calling the voicemail and leaving messages for her sister in heaven. And we just want to know, has anybody else done this? What about you, Nicole?
2: I have done it. Yeah, I had a previous partner of mine. We were together for 6 years. Very serious, felt like it was true love, and he unfortunately passed away with cancer. And I felt a bit strange at the start, but honestly, it really helped me heal. I probably did it for maybe 4 months, I'd say. And I'm still really close with all of his family, which really helps as well. But they've kept the number, they've kept, you know, everything kind of open. Yeah. And yeah, it really did help me heal a little bit.
3: Yeah, did they encourage everyone to ring the number?
2: Yeah, they did. They said, we're not going to close it up. Like, you're welcome to, you know, leave it all, like, leave voicemails and text. And I did some texts and things. And, yeah, I don't know. It helped.
1: Yeah, I love that. Helped. And have you watched the movie Voicemails to Isabel yet?
2: I haven't, but it's on my list for tonight.
1: I would watch it.
3: In this cold weather, it's perfect. Get under a blanket and watch it.
1: Yeah.
2: It is. Thank you so much for the recommendation.
1: Our pleasure.
3: Thanks for calling.
1: Yeah, thank you for sharing that with us. All right, well, let's go to Belle in Bundle. Belle, have you left voicemails to someone who's passed away?
4: I haven't, but I'm a support worker, and one of my participants that I work with, she's an elderly lady, and both her parents passed away recently within 2 weeks of each other. And every shift we ring up and leave messages for mum and dad, just for her to feel like they're still there listening to her.
1: Oh, I love that, Belle. I feel like this might be more common than we think, which is obviously why it becomes a Hollywood movie.
3: Yeah.
1: And someone thinking, a writer thinking, well, how can I twist this to be Hollywood, you know, and have that lovely ending? Let's go to CJ in Varsity Lakes. Have you done this, CJ?
5: Yes, I have. I still, to this day, call my granddad's phone. I carry it with me all the time.
1: Oh, darling. How long ago did he pass?
5: He passed 3 years ago.
1: Yeah.
5: I fell pregnant and I found out at 17 weeks he was the first person that I would call for everything.
1: So yeah. Did you ring him to tell him you were pregnant?
5: I did.
1: And how does it
5: feel?
1: Even
5: though he wasn't there.
1: Yeah. How does it feel for you though, CJ? How's it help?
5: I think it helps heal in different ways for everyone. Mm. For me, I heal by calling him all the time, every afternoon.
1: And is it his voicemail as well?
5: I even make my daughter say hello.
1: Oh, do you?
5: Yes.
1: Hi, Poppy. Yeah. Oh, I love that, CJ.
3: Yeah, good on you, CJ.
1: Well, you keep doing it. Mm. All right. And we'll wrap it up with Jane from Pimpamar. You do this, Jane.
6: I do with my late husband.
1: Oh, I'm so sorry about your loss. He passed away in January, I believe.
6: Yeah, that's correct. So quite suddenly, and so ringing his phone, especially when the kid has achieved something at school, has really helped me move on.
1: Aww.
6: And yeah, deal, and yeah, he's still very much a part of our life.
1: Oh,
3: well, it's so recent, Jane. How are you going?
6: I'm okay. I have my good days and bad days. Like, he was only 45 when he passed.
1: Gee, darling.
6: And, yeah, with three kids, it's been an interesting journey.
1: Well, I don't know if you'd like to watch Voicemails to Isabel, but it might be very triggering, but it is certainly a lovely movie.
6: It is. It sounds lovely. And, yeah, I think I've been putting off, after I saw the short, so I've been putting it off to watch because, like you said, trigger.
1: Yeah, I know. Well, what about
0: Spider-Man Brand New Day might be a bit easier.
1: So why don't we give you tickets?
6: Sorry?
0: Sorry.
1: I was going to say, take the kids to go see Spider-Man. That might be better.
6: I've been conned into that one already, so,
0: Well, you've got a double pass to go to Hot Tomato's preview screening, so you can see it before everyone else sees it. You can see it on the 29th before it comes out on the 30th.
6: Awesome. That sounds great. I'll be so stoked.
1: Yeah, we'll all be there, so come say hello, okay? Yeah.
3: All the best, Jane.
6: Thank you, guys.
0: Spider-Man Brand New Day starring Tom Holland and Zendaya only in cinemas July 30. You just remember what your past
1: said. Yeah, you got a friend in me. Can you imagine meeting the people at Telstra that have to listen to all the voicemails? Let them know your voicemail's full. Anyway,
3: that's a big job.
1: Yeah. Mm. Beautiful thing to talk about. And if you're going through something right now, we're thinking of you.
3: Yes.
1: And I hope it wasn't triggering for you too, Gailey.
3: Yeah, a little bit.
1: Was it?
3: Just a little bit. The one thing I can say is I've got a whole lot of my dad's messages still on my phone that I never answer because I used to just call him back.
1: Yes.
3: So whatever his message was, I don't know. So I have to go through some of those at some stage.
1: Okay. When you go through them, can you have one of your children assist you? Because I don't want you to accidentally delete any of them.
3: Well, if they get rid of his number and goes to someone else, do I still keep the messages?
1: Okay, that's what the whole movie is about. So off you go and watch it.
3: Yeah, I've seen it.
1: Oh, you watched it?
3: Yeah, I watched that movie.
1: When it goes to somebody else, they're all gone, remember?
3: Yeah, yeah. I was worried about that.
1: And that I want to give too much away, but then he saves the day, remember?
3: Yes.
1: Remember that bit?
3: Yes, I do.
1: Yep. Okay.
3: Yeah, I didn't think that was going to happen to me, though. Yeah, you got a friend in me.
7: 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I ain't never stopping. 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
15: It's just gone 9 o'clock. Hi, I'm Lucy Knight. A 48-year-old man is preparing to front court today, charged with the domestic violence murder of a young Queensland mother. The body of 30-year-old Yana Armstrong was found in remote bushland about an hour from her Toowoomba home on Saturday night. Acting Superintendent Michael Manigori telling Nine, detectives are working around the clock to get to the bottom of exactly what happened.
16: I've got a team of detectives up at Toowoomba. That's both the Toowoomba Crime Group and the Homicide Investigation Unit, and they're working tirelessly to establish all the facts that have occurred that's led to this tragic incident.
15: And if you need help escaping domestic violence, you can call 1800 RESPECT. A driver's been hit with a fine for careless driving following a chaotic crash onto a busy southern Gold Coast beach, narrowly avoiding beachgoers. The 40-year-old man was behind the wheel of a Toyota Kluger that smashed into two cars at Currumbin Beach around 11 a.m. yesterday before careening onto the foreshore footpath and onto the sand. Barnaby Joyce is brushing off a poll that shows support for One Nation has dropped for the first time in 4 months. The Resolve political survey shows the party's primary vote is down 3%, while Pauline Hanson's approval rating has dropped by 8 points since June. But the One Nation MP has told Seven polls come and go.
17: Polls are an indicator that they're not a vote, and you always expect there to be fluctuation in polls as you go through a process. I think that what there is an indication is that Pauline Hanson is direct. She doesn't try and gild the lily. She's straight down the barrel with what she says.
15: And Hollywood star Sydney Sweeney has been spotted enjoying the Gold Coast's dining scene over the weekend. The actor stopping in for dinner at the popular Crispy Italian Bar in Burleigh with a large group. She's been staying on the coast on and off since April while filming a new Netflix movie.
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15: To sport, Titans coach Josh Hannay has been left fuming following his side's loss to Melbourne right at the death. The Gold Coast mentor not happy with a number of controversial calls made by the ref, including a potential double movement try awarded to Melbourne's Jack Howarth. Hannay admitting post-match he's not surprised. We'll check the latest Gold Coast weather next.
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15: To the weather, sunny today with a top of 22 degrees, sunny again tomorrow and 23, sunny Wednesday morning with the chance of a late shower, then quite rainy for your Thursday, up to 15 millimetres possible. At the Seaway right now, it's 14 degrees. The Gold Coast's biggest staycay giveaway is back. 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

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Biggest ever staycay giveaway is here. The best place for a getaway is right here on the Gold Coast. So we have lined up amazing staycays from some of our favourite hotels and resorts. You don't go in the draw, you win instantly. Today it is JW Marriott Resort and Spa, and it is coming up on our

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1: Okay, I reckon we take it, then. I don't want the hubby to get cross at me for blowing all the
2: 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Congratulations!
0: Oh, $1,600!
1: Amazing. Appreciate that so much.
0: $1,600. Nice little win, and back again tomorrow morning at 8 on Hot

0: 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Karen from Ashmore's review said,
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0: 1029 Hot Tomato, some ghostly sounds from the Ernest Junction Tunnel in Mullandina. Clearly, that was me just pretending. Hey, look, new music.
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And your chance to win coming up after 10 at Staycay JW Marriott Resort and Spa.

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0: 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And who else we got in the car?
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3: 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This is Olivia Rodrigo.
0: Yeah, right. Okay, look, the reason for me stopping you here on the Sundale Bridge today is the car lanes are actually over there. You're on the tram tracks.
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92.9 Hot Tomato, Sabrina Carpenter, Man Child. And coming up, your chance to win with Hot Tomato's biggest ever staycay giveaway, a night at the JW Marriott Resort and Spa. Also, Andy Grammer.

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1: It's 10 o'clock. Hi, I'm Sinead Holmes. A man's due in court this morning charged over the alleged murder of a young Toowoomba mother. Yana Armstrong was missing for days before human remains were found in bushland over the weekend. The 30-year-old's former partner was arrested following the discovery and charged with one count of domestic violence murder. If you or someone you know needs support, call 1-800-RESPECT. Police say it's a miracle no one was injured after a driver plowed his vehicle onto Currumbin Beach. The dramatic crash saw an out-of-control Kluger clip a Toyota Prado along Tumawin Street around 11 a.m. yesterday before colliding with a Holden Commodore. The vehicle then veered off the road, slamming through a fence before coming to a stop on the sand, with the 40-year-old man behind the wheel issued with a fine for careless driving. A final goodbye for Richard Scollier today. The former Australian of the Year will be farewelled at a state funeral at the Sydney Opera House after losing his battle with brain cancer last month. Health Minister Mark Butler has told Nine there are plenty of words to describe the 59-year-old.
2: Brilliant, warm, generous, I mean globally significant. He was the world's leading melanoma pathologist, but today will be a solemn occasion. We lost him far too young, but also an opportunity to celebrate an amazing life.
1: To sport, and Jannik Sinner remains the king of Wimbledon. The Italian